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8: Fog, drizzle, and a few more showers tonight. Lows near 12 degrees. Showers, fog, and drizzle tomorrow. Cooler with a high near 16. Showers, fog, and drizzle, 10 degrees Tuesday night. It'll be partly sunny at times Wednesday, 12 degrees. Partly sunny, 16 on Thursday. I'm Precision Weather Meteorologist Russ Murley for Coast 101.1.

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14: Fog, drizzle, and a few more showers tonight, lows near 12 degrees. Showers, fog, and drizzle tomorrow, cooler with a high near 16. Showers, fog, and drizzle, 10 degrees Tuesday night. It'll be partly sunny at times Wednesday, 12 degrees, partly sunny, 16 on Thursday. I'm Precision Weather Meteorologist Russ Murley for Coast 101.1.

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10: Fog, drizzle, and a few more showers tonight, lows near 12 degrees. Showers, fog, and drizzle tomorrow, cooler with a high near 16. Showers, fog, and drizzle, 10 degrees Tuesday night. It'll be partly sunny at times Wednesday, 12 degrees, partly sunny, 16 on Thursday. I'm Precision Weather Meteorologist Russ Murley for Coast 101.1.

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7: Fog, drizzle, and a few more showers tonight, lows near 12 degrees. Showers, fog, and drizzle tomorrow, cooler with a high near 16. Showers, fog, and drizzle, 10 degrees Tuesday night. It'll be partly sunny at times Wednesday, 12 degrees, partly sunny, 16 on Thursday. I'm Precision Weather Meteorologist Russ Marley for Coast 101.1.

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11: 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Today, some showers, drizzle, and fog, 16 degrees. Showers, drizzle, and fog tonight, too, with a low 10. And it's partly sunny for Wednesday, high 12 degrees.

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7: 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Today, expect some showers, drizzle, and fog with a high of 16. Showers, drizzle, and fog for tonight, too, with a low 10. And it's partly sunny on Wednesday, high 12.

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4: 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Showers, drizzle, fog today, high 16. Showers, drizzle, and fog for tonight, and a low 10. Wednesday with partly sunny skies, high 12.

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3: 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Today has some showers, drizzle, and fog at a high of 16. Showers, drizzle, and fog, low 10 for tonight. And for Wednesday, partly sunny, high 12.

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6: 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Today with showers, drizzle, and fog, the high 16. Showers, drizzle, and fog for tonight, and a low 10. It's partly sunny for Wednesday, high 12.

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7: 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Showers, drizzle, and fog for today and a high of 16 degrees. Tonight, showers, drizzle, and fog, low 10, partly sunny on Wednesday at a high 12.

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4: 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Today we get some showers, drizzle, and fog at a high of 16. Showers, drizzle, and fog expected tonight too with a low 10. Wednesday, partly sunny, high 12.

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6: 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Showers, drizzle, fog, and 16 degrees today. Tonight, showers, drizzle, and fog, low 10. Partly sunny, high 12 for Wednesday.

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7: 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Showers, drizzle, and fog for today with a high 16 degrees. Showers, drizzle, and fog tonight, low 10. And partly sunny on Wednesday, high 12.

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5: 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Today we get some showers, drizzle, and fog at a high of 16. Showers, drizzle, and fog expected tonight with a low 10. And it's partly sunny on Wednesday, high 12.

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3: 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Some showers, drizzle, and fog for today at a high of 16 degrees. Showers, drizzle, and fog, low 10 tonight. Partly sunny Wednesday with a high 12.

0: We have some light drizzle. It's 15. Good morning. I'm Carolyn Moore with Coast Local Headlines for Smoke and Oak Barbecue Restaurant and Bar in the Ramada Hotel, Kenmount Road. 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The RNC need help finding 17-year-old Rihanna Way of St. John's. She is 5'3", 230 pounds, with brown hair and brown eyes, and was wearing a gray hoodie and black pants. Anyone with information is asked to contact the RNC. 32-year-old Tyler Day is in court today. He was arrested July 23rd after a child was struck by a vehicle at the intersection of Thorburn Road and Lark Hall Street. The 6-year-old succumbed to his injuries a few days later. Day is facing 11 charges, including impaired driving causing death, failure to remain at the scene of an accident causing death, dangerous driving causing death, and criminal negligence causing death. 20-year-old Riley White of St. Stephen's will be in court today for a pretrial conference. He was arrested June 2025 in relation to a fatal crash in Portugal Cove South, August of 2024. The vehicle left the road and caught fire. An 18-year-old woman who was a passenger was ejected. She died at hospital. White's charges include impaired driving causing death, driving without due care causing death, and crossing a solid line. And 36-year-old Tyler Chafe will return to court after a psychiatric assessment. He was arrested after a fire was intentionally set in Kenmount Terrace on August 24th. A shed was destroyed and there was damage to the exterior of neighboring homes. Chafe was arrested at the scene and is charged with arson and 4 counts of uttering threats. Coast Precision Weather. 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With our Precision Weather, meteorologist Russ Merley.
1: Good morning. Skies remain cloudy with isolated showers and some patchy drizzle today, a high of 16. Northerly winds at 15 to 30. Showers, fog, and drizzle, 8 degrees tonight. Considerable cloudiness, 12 degrees tomorrow. Partly cloudy, 7 degrees Wednesday night. Turning cloudy with afternoon showers, 16 on Thursday. Showers warmer near 20 on Friday. I'm Precision Weather Meteorologist Russ Marley for Coast 1011.
0: Clarenville's cloudy and 14. We've got some light drizzle and 15.
2: 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Early risers, a pretty good drive ahead of you. Just watch for moose as per usual. No construction slowing things down, but expected again on the TCH to the Fox Trap Overpass and Kelsey Drive, Thorburn Road, Goldstone Street intersection. The intersection of Portugal Cove Road, Major's Path, and Airport Heights Drive continues to get a little work done. Hamilton Avenue between Sudbury Street and Alexander Street going to be closed starting at 9 until 4. It's going to be daily until around September 22nd, so that's a couple of weeks. Belle Island Ferry Service currently on a one-boat schedule until 8 a.m. And remember to keep us posted on anything you see in the world of traffic. Call us on the coastline with your traffic tips, 754-1011.
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0: good Lord.
2: With that being said, if you've been holding it in for a while.
0: That's the time to go.
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0: Coast 101.1 606. Good morning. It's Bill and Carolyn.
1: Got some cloud, a bit of fog and drizzle as well. Mild and muggy, though. It's 15 right now.
0: Mm-hmm. Labor Day weekend. Come and gone.
1: Come and gone. Over. It wasn't a greatest weekend.
0: No.
1: It was wet. It was windy. It wasn't outdoors kind of weather. Let's just put it at that.
0: Mm-hmm. And I totally regret not listening to my wife when she says, Bill, could you please put the cover on the patio furniture?
1: Mm.
0: I'll get to it.
1: Yeah.
0: Yeah,
1: Why is it you never just listen?
0: I know. I put it off.
1: You never listen.
0: Mm-hmm. And this was the one weekend I had my mother down
1: right.
0: in town. My mom, I'm not going to tell you how old she is, but I'm just going to say she was born before Newfoundland entered Confederation and leave it at that.
1: All right.
0: Never been to St. John's. She's been here to look after our children, but she's never been to Signal Hill.
1: Right. So she's never done the touristy bit.
0: Never seen the city and what it's all about.
1: She was allowed at your house and you wouldn't let her leave.
0: Well, no, I didn't. It sounds like I chained up my mom in the basement.
1: Well,
0: you can feed me now, mother. No, that's creepy. But she had a chance to see Signal Hill. It was a little windy.
1: Listen, mm-hmm. to find a day where it's not windy at Signal Hill is,
0: But got a chance to, you know, what's really cool is that she asked, where's George Street?
1: Oh, yeah.
0: Like, oh, okay, you party animal, you. Let's go. Well. So showed her a little bit of that, and she thought the city looked beautiful. And she said it looks like a mini version of Halifax. I'm like, well.
1: No.
0: Eh, don't, like, you know, don't, we got no. We got a waterfront.
1: Don't go there.
0: We got a downtown core and everything, but you
1: don't
0: may notice that
1: to Halifax.
0: The people are much, much friendlier. Much more friendlier. But
1: here?
0: Yeah. Oh, definitely here. But yeah, it was a good time. But it's good to be back. It's good to get a routine going again.
1: Oh. I like the routine of sleeping in. Yeah. I don't know. I don't think it's just me.
0: No.
1: I like that routine. Nope. I'm a ruined kind of routine.
0: Mm-hmm.
1: Yeah.
0: Yeah, no, there's something to be
1: said. And now
0: said.
1: It's dark.
0: Yeah.
1: All
0: I know.
1: The time.
0: It starts. Back to school tomorrow and all that. Things
1: yeah.
0: are gonna, you know, it's,
1: are teachers yeah. back in today? I think so.
0: I think so, yeah. Preparing for the stampede of children that'll
1: yes.
0: be hitting the hallways.
1: And everybody else, just keep in mind there's going to be more traffic on the roads tomorrow morning.
0: That's
1: so
0: right.
1: All of that construction is really going to be the least of your worries.
0: Mm-hmm.
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0: 610, good morning. It's Bill and Carolyn.
1: Some drizzle right now. It's going to be that way today. A few showers, drizzle, and fog, and a high of 16.
0: 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There's Courage. Mornings on the Coast.

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1: I like it. I think it's hilarious.
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0: Coast 101.1, 6:18 with Bill and Carolyn.
1: Right now, we've got a little bit of drizzle. It's 15 degrees.
0: Now, the weather may bring you down. The idea of back to school may bring you down, not being able to sleep in. Here's something, though, that will bring you up. We are proud to announce that starting today and for the next little while, you have decisions to make. 5K or getaway is back.
1: It is. We're going to have our first play just after 7 this morning, 7:10. We'll play again at 8:10, 12:50, and 4:50 this afternoon. And Tony and I indicated last week that there would be a new wrinkle.
0: Yes.
1: And there is a new wrinkle.
2: Mm-hmm.
1: Yes. If you there's $101 guaranteed.
0: Right.
1: That's one of your options.
0: Yes.
1: You can go for the mystery box.
0: That's right.
1: Who knows what's in there?
0: Because
1: we don't.
0: That's right.
1: Or you could go for the $5,000 prize.
0: Yeah. Random draw.
1: Random draw.
0: But if you think for a second that just winning that $5,000 is the last choice you have to make.
1: Nope. If you are the grand prize winner, you'll have to choose between 5K or a getaway.
0: Yeah.
1: Yeah. No. We don't know where the getaway is, much like the mystery box.
0: That's right. Could be less than 5,000. Could be more than 5,000.
1: Could be to Dildo.
0: Could be.
1: To London.
0: Mm-hmm.
1: Ontario. Could be to London, England. We don't know.
0: Fiji Islands. I mean,
1: anything is possible. So, yeah. 5K or getaway. Mm-hmm. Getaway.
0: Yeah. See?
1: Brought to you by Pipers.
0: That's right. So be tune in. Once again, as Carolyn mentioned, our first time to play coming up at 7:10, and Pipers does present this. Discover more for less.
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1: Hey, don't forget, we also have our final gas card, Summer on the Coast, to try and give away around 7:30 this morning.
0: That's right. So if you fill out a ballot with Jenna or enter it online, be listening for your name. 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
1: Cloudy right now, a little bit of drizzle. It's 15 degrees.
0: So I had a chance to really check out this province during my week off.
1: Yeah, you did a little staycation action.
0: That's right, and checked out all the little haunts I used to frequent, Cornerbrook Curling, that area on the West Coast, and went to Fogo Island.
1: Oh, yeah, how'd that go? I've never been.
0: Man, you know what? That's Newfoundland. If you want to know what Newfoundland truly is, like it's shown on the postcards and all the videos you've seen over the years, right there, specifically Jobet's Arm, saw the Fogo Island Inn.
1: Oh, yes.
0: You can see it from my aunt and uncle's front porch.
1: Okay.
0: You know, $10 for a tour. He goes, no, that's okay. I can see it from right here for free.
1: Right.
0: Yes, the berries are plentiful.
1: You are known to be cheap.
0: Just a little bit. Yeah. A little bit. But you know what? And I said this to you off air, and this is something we should just tell all the young people. If you have seniors in your family, talk to them. Listen to the stories they have.
1: Oh, yeah.
0: Because
1: they're a wealth of knowledge.
0: Man. Went to a staging area there on the on Jobet's Arm, talking to my uncle's brother. His name is Dez.
1: Yeah.
0: Just an old guy, just loving life. And with all this Fogo Island Inn talk and the celebrities that come to town, sometimes they leave the area and walk the streets because you can.
1: You can, yeah. Nobody really cares.
0: He was telling me that he was doing a boat tour for this group of people. And this woman was leading the way, and he was being his fun Newfoundland self, but she was a little standoffish.
1: Okay.
0: Yeah, not laughing at any of his jokes or anything like that. But he said, okay, well, that's no problem. You're here for the tour. You're not here to hear me talk.
1: Right.
0: But after a while, she began to relax and started to laugh, and they had a great time talking with each other. So, success. He finishes the tour. He comes back home. He walks into the family home

0: 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Pretty good drive so far. Traffic already starting to build in both directions around the intersection of Portugal Cove Road, Major's Path, and Airport Heights Drive. There'll be a lot of grind and patchwork again this week. TCH, watch for workers there later this morning, again near the Foxtrot overpass. Kelsey Drive and that Thorburn Road Goldstone Street intersection also going to be busy. It's going to be like that for the rest of the year, so prepare. Hamilton Avenue, speaking of prepare, starting at 9 o'clock between Sudbury Street and Alexander Street. It's going to be closed until 4 o'clock. This will be a daily thing for the next couple of weeks. Bell Island Ferry Service on a one-boat schedule. And remember, if you have a traffic tip, call the Coastline, 754-1011.
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1: Coast 101.1, 637. Good morning. It's not Monday.
2: It is not. It is Tuesday. It's a short week. Of course, back to work now after the Labor Day weekend. A little drizzle right now. It's 14 degrees.
1: Did you hear any thunder yesterday in your neck of the woods? Yeah.
2: And then the torrential downpour.
1: Yes. Oh, the rain fell. Don't worry. I think there will be no fire ban in effect this week.
2: Not this week anyway, no.
1: Well, when I heard the thunder, it seems we're not the only ones that experienced weather like this. This was amazing footage captured on a doorbell cam. A gentleman by the name of Thomas Fahmy, who was walking to a dentist appointment in Staten Island, New York, when a doorbell cam caught him being struck by lightning.
2: Struck by lightning. Knocked him down, and he jumped right back up.
1: Yep.
2: And the person that lived in the house was like, oh my God, are you okay? I've called an ambulance.
1: It's like, well, it hit him in the foot.
2: Yeah.
1: And he said he felt tingly. I bet you did.
2: Oh, she did feel tingly, yeah.
1: But he did go to the hospital as a precaution and was later discharged with only minor injuries.
2: Amazing. Oh. Very lucky, man.
1: Man. Whew. Oh, yeah.
2: You but yeah, he just, it was like, what? What just happened?
1: Yes. I mean, kudos to the man. He said, you know what? It's a little rain, but I'm going to walk to the dentist's office today. You know, all
2: the about being healthy. The last thing you expect is to get struck by lightning.
1: Yeah. You can check out the actual video on our Coast Facebook page.
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1: 6:40. Good morning. Bill Hart here along with Carolyn Moore. And yeah, as we mentioned, it's a Tuesday. The Labor Day weekend is over. Back to school tomorrow. So yeah, more school buses, more kids, traffic will not be the same for the next little while. Here's NXS on the Coast.

0: Coast 101.1. Some Avril Lavigne to get you moving this morning, 6:47 with Bill and Carolyn.
1: We've got some cloud, a bit of drizzle right now. It's 14 degrees.
0: So I was perusing through Facebook over the weekend and seeing just a few things that are going on. And Corey Tedford, all know very well, shared a post. And of course, Paul Boomer Stamp, a man who needs no introduction if you're into the music scene.
1: Yeah, he's been around forever.
0: Yeah, celebrating 50 years in music, as a matter of fact. And anybody that grew up in the 80s remembers him.
1: Mm-hmm.
0: They're going to do a big celebration on October 30th at Holy Heart Theater.
1: Oh, cool.
0: Yeah. And boy, the names are coming out, too. Mary Walsh is going to be there. Glenn Simmons, Sandy Morris, some dude by the name of Alan Doyle. Of course,
1: yeah.
0: Corey will be there.
1: That's would part miss of this. It as well, yeah.
0: The lineup is fantastic, and tickets are on sale online now, but the box office, we're going to start selling those at noon today.
1: Right, yeah, and these are going to go fast, let me tell you, because everybody's going to want to be a part of this.
0: Man.
1: This is going to be a great show.
0: Oh, Boomer, love that guy.
1: Yeah.
0: So, yeah, check out the details on our Coast Facebook page and make plans to get your tickets, because if anybody deserves a pat on the back, it's definitely Mr. Stamp for sure. Again, details on our Coast Facebook page.
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1: We are going to be seeing a little drizzle and fog throughout the day today. Some showers possible, too, and a high of 16 degrees.
0: And if you haven't heard the news yet, 5K or Get Away for Pipers is back. And our first play coming up after 7 o'clock.
1: That's right. So if you want to get in on some cash and prizes, I suggest you stick around.
0: Here's Don Henley, Mornings on the Coast.

0: We have some light drizzle. It's 14. Good morning. I'm Carolyn Moore with Coast Local Headlines. In advance of the special sitting of the House of Assembly on the Churchill Falls Agreement, governments launched a portal on the EngageNL website where residents can submit their questions on the project. The special sitting of the House of Assembly, beginning on September 14th, will provide an opportunity for residents to get further details about the agreement. The deadline for submissions is September 10th. RNC need help finding 17-year-old Rihanna Way of St. John's. She is 5'3", 230 pounds, with brown hair and brown eyes, and was wearing a gray hoodie and black pants. Anyone with information is asked to contact the RNC. 32-year-old Tyler Day is in court today. He was arrested July 23rd after a child was struck by a vehicle at the intersection of Thorburn Road and Lark Hall Street. The 6-year-old succumbed to his injuries a few days later. Day is facing 11 charges, including impaired driving causing death, failure to remain at the scene of an accident causing death, dangerous driving causing death, and criminal negligence causing death. And 20-year-old Riley White of St. Stephen's will be in court today for a pretrial conference. He was arrested June 2025 in relation to a fatal crash in Portugal Cove South, August of 2024. The vehicle left the road and caught fire. An 18-year-old woman who was a passenger was ejected. She died in hospital. White's charges include impaired driving causing death, driving without due care causing death, and crossing a solid line. Coast Precision Weather. For Island Furniture, 428 Empire Avenue and 50 Aberdeen Avenue, where buying furniture changes lives. Island Furniture, style with purpose. Well, Russ, since September has come in, we have not had the greatest weather, and it looks like that trend is going to continue, unfortunately.
1: Yeah, unfortunately, kind of a dreary stretch here in the Avalon. Cloudy, isolated showers, areas of drizzle, particularly where those winds come in off the water. 16 this afternoon, north winds at 15 to 30. Showers, fog, drizzle, 8 degrees tonight. Mostly cloudy, 12 degrees tomorrow. Partly cloudy, 7 tomorrow night. Cloudy up Thursday, so we may see a little sun in the morning, but then those showers return in the afternoon with a high of 16. Showers and milder, 20 on Friday. I'm Precision Weather Meteorologist Russ Marley for Coast 1011.
0: Thanks, Russ. In Clarenville, it's cloudy and 14. We've got some light drizzle. It is 14.
2: 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All right, so far, so good. Traffic looking very nice across the board. The only slowdowns we can tell you about so far is around the intersection of Portugal Cove Road, Major's Path, and Airport Heights Drive. No worries there. Things are looking fine, so you can just relax and enjoy the drive as traffic starts to build a little bit. And you can expect some slowdowns again on the TCH to the Fox Trap overpass. A lot of grind and patch work continuing. Kelsey Drive and the Thorburn Road, Goldstone Street intersection is a good example. Hamilton Avenue between Sudbury Street and Alexander Street going to be closed starting at 9 today until 4 o'clock. This will be a daily occurrence for the next couple of weeks. Belle Island Ferry Service is currently on a one-boat schedule. And if you have a traffic tip, you can call us on the coastline, 754-1011.
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2: Oh, a decision has to be made, a decision by you, right after Pat Benatar, mornings on the coast.

0: Coast 101.1 706. Good morning. It's Bill and Carolyn.
1: We've got ourselves some drizzle and fog this hour. It is 14 degrees.
0: It's back. It's time to play 5K or getaway. Choices will be made. Decisions. Tough ones, too. And that responsibility this morning is going to fall on George Burke of St. John's. Good morning, George.
1: George?
2: Yes, George.
1: Yes,
2: good morning.
0: There he is.
1: Okay.
0: We're good.
1: Good. All right, George. So are you familiar with this contest?
2: I am, except for the new thing you got going on.
1: Ah, the new thing. Yes, we'll get to the new thing.
0: Well, George, I guess we'll take it one step at a time here. And here's the thing. Since you are the first caller through, we are willing to give you $101 and watch you walk away with the cash.
1: That's an option.
0: Mm-hmm.
1: Or we can go with the mystery box.
0: Nice mystery box.
1: Mystery box. Or.
0: Or.
1: There's lots of ors. Or you could put your name in for the draw, at which point, if you're there, you will have to make another choice of $5,000 cash or a getaway. Yes, a new wrinkle. More options, more choices, more stress. So, George, what are you thinking this morning? What direction are you heading in?
2: I'm going to go for the mystery box, first-time caller. Maybe it might be good. Maybe it might be zonk.
1: Might be a zonk. Okay.
0: A bag of onions, maybe.
1: It just could be a bag of onions. All right, let's see.
0: All right, to the mystery box we go.
1: All right, in the mystery box, we have a bag of... you've got yourself a Coast t-shirt and a Coast shopping bag.
0: Coast swag, then?
1: Coast swag in, yes, in our bag, a swag bag. All right.
2: That's cool.
1: There you go. Well, congratulations, George. First play
2: Thank
1: under
2: you
1: your
2: much.
1: Belt.
0: All right, George.
2: Okay.
0: You stand by. You stay on the line there for just a second. George, the first one in, and this morning, Carolyn, he will not be the last.
1: He will not. We're going to play again in an hour, so, you know, keep it right here and an opportunity for you to take a little cash, maybe take a lot of cash, or take a little getaway.
0: Mm-hmm. What choice will you make? Another chance after 8. 5K or getaway. It's brought to you by Pipers. Discover more for less.
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1: Some drizzle and fog right now. It's 14 degrees. 16 is our high today.
0: Carolyn.
1: Yes.
0: Are you happy?
1: I'm relatively happy.
0: All right.
1: Yeah.
0: You are amongst the majority.
1: And this is the thing. Mm-hmm. Okay. A new poll shows that Canadians are happier than they've been in years, which just goes to show that what you see on social media
0: is
1: not the real world. Because people on social media are just angry and miserable and unhappy, and you don't need that in your life.
0: No. Be happy. Very happy.
1: Yeah.
0: Now, amongst the Canadian provinces, it looks like across the board, all of us are happier than we were last year.
1: Mm-hmm.
0: Quebec does remain the happiest province in Canada.
1: Okay.
0: Followed closely behind by Newfoundland and Labrador.
1: There we are.
0: And New Brunswick rounding out the top three.
1: Now.
0: 71% in Newfoundland and Labrador are happy, and 20% of those say they are very happy.
1: Very happy.
0: Yeah.
1: Yeah, look at you.
0: Yeah. So what makes you happy? Well, they say the number one reason is your family.
1: Yes.
0: Yeah, followed by your personal life
1: and
0: your health.
1: Okay.
0: Which is pretty good. And here's something I didn't notice from previous surveys, but 27% of Canadians, only 27%. Now, remember now, we're all happy.
1: Yes.
0: But only 27% of Canadians are happy with the quality of neighborhood life. I figured that number would be a little higher.
1: Well, see, in larger cities, your neighborhoods are different. We're kind of spoiled here.
0: Exactly. That's why we're probably ranked so
1: high.
0: That's
1: why we're very happy.
0: Mm-hmm. So if you're feeling in a good mood and you don't know why, maybe it's just your surroundings. It's your family. It's the province you live in.
1: And you're just happy.
0: Yes.
1: Enjoy it.
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0: 721 with Bill and Carolyn.
1: And we are going to be calling out a name for a $150 gas card in just a bit.
0: Yes, stand by. Uptown Funk on the Coast.

0: yesterday with Summer on the Coast. She had an amazing summer and did such an incredible job. We just love her to bits.
1: Well, congratulations, too, because 3 years she was doing this, and now she moves on to pursue her career at Memorial University.
0: Exactly.
1: And doing some crazy, wild, cool things. Mm-hmm. So we thank you, Jenna, for all the fun you brought to the table for us here at Coast. But now we want to bring some of that celebratory attitude to one other person.
0: Yeah, Joanne Kiersey. Joanne Kiersey, you have 10 minutes and 11 seconds to call us on the Coastline at 754-1011. Claim that gas card for your very own.
1: 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Traffic starting to build. Nothing too serious so far. But again, the busy spot will be the intersection of Portugal Cove Road, Majors Path, and Airport Heights Drive. So keep your eyes open there. TCH to the Fox Trap Overpass. Of course, there'll be some slowdowns and lane closures. Minor delays. Kelsey Drive and the Thorburn Road, Goldstone Street intersection. One of the many busy spots with the grind and patchwork underway and such. And Hamilton Avenue between Sudbury Street and Alexander Street will close at 9 o'clock this morning and remain that way until 4. This will be a daily thing for the next couple of weeks. One ferry sailing from Belle Island, and if you have a traffic tip, call the Coastline, 754-1011.
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0: Coast 101.1. Good morning. It's Bill and Carolyn.
1: Right now, we do have some drizzle and fog, although it got a little bit brighter. Had to close the blinds. There was like brightness shining right in my eye holes.
0: I know, right?
1: Yeah. So it's going to be that kind of... September has not been great, to be honest. Drizzle, fog today, tonight, tomorrow, some cloud, maybe some afternoon showers on Thursday. Mm-hmm. It's going to make it easier, though, for the kids to go back to school, because if it was nice and sunny and warm outside for them to be playing, they'd have no interest.
0: Yeah. Hi, the Coast.
2: Hi, it's Joanne Kiersey calling.
1: Congratulations, yeah. Joanne. You just won yourself a $150 gas card from North Atlantic Orange Stores.
2: Awesome. Thank you very much.
1: You're welcome.
0: So where did you see Jenna?
2: Where did I see her? At Benman Park. On Sunday, the rainy day.
1: Oh, my goodness. Man. Brave people heading to the park. Well, yeah. Congratulations. It worked out for you. We're so happy.
2: Great. Thank you very much.
0: You're welcome very much, Joanne.
1: And it's awesome that we wrap up on a winning note with Summer on the Coast 2026.
0: Mm-hmm. And again, we thank Jenna. Jenna, who has been amazing behind the wheel of the Coast Summer Cruiser for the past 3 years. She's off to pursue her career now. And her smiling face will be missed. Yeah, she is a ray of sunshine.
1: She's a lot of fun.
0: And thanks so much, of course, to our sponsors as well. We couldn't do it without them. Petro-Canada, North Atlantic Orange Stores, and, of course, Leon's Furniture, Elizabeth Avenue East, and Armstrong Boulevard, Gander, CAA Atlantic, Eastcom Communications, and Egg Farmers of Newfoundland and Labrador. 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
0: Good morning, it's Bill and Carolyn.
1: Right now we've got a little bit of drizzle lingering, otherwise it's mostly cloudy.
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0: Coast 101.1 747 with Bill and Carolyn.
1: Right now we've got ourselves a bit of drizzle and fog. It's 14 degrees and quick reminder, throwing this out there. Mm-hmm. We're going to have our second play of 5K or Getaway coming up just after 8 o'clock.
0: That's right. George Burke of St. John's got in earlier this hour, chose the mystery box.
1: He did. Got himself some Coast swag.
0: Mm-hmm. So what else could be in that mystery box? Would you take the cash? Decisions have to be made. And
1: There's a new little bit. We'll tell you all about it when we get ready to play.
0: Definitely.
1: Yeah, something new.
0: And we also have to remind everybody that back to school tomorrow.
1: I don't think too many people need reminding.
0: Because I know
1: some of the kids are like, no.
0: Yes.
1: Parents
0: yes.
1: are, yes.
0: I know a lot of people on the mainland had their first day of school before Labor Day, and I'm thoroughly against that. I do not like having a first day of school
1: before
0: Labor Day.
1: You go back, and then all of a sudden you have a long weekend. I don't know. That's not bad.
0: You know,
1: I'm not opposed to that idea.
0: I think you got to have one last hurrah for the summer, and then you start hitting the books.
1: Okay.
0: You know, and spilling the white
1: glue. Yeah, but
0: they
1: didn't do anything last week anyway.
0: No. Well, yeah.
1: They went back, got registered for a day, and then they were done.
0: Yeah.
1: Let's be real.
0: I know, but the pictures. You know, the pictures have to be taken.
1: Yeah. Well.
0: And I'll be honest with you. The first back to school where my wife and I, our kids, were no longer in school, it hurt a little bit.
1: They didn't care.
0: I missed the rushing and the anxiety of getting everything together, make sure everyone got their lunch and afraid the phone was going to ring with one of the kids saying, I forgot my lunch or I missed the bus. Could you come and pick me up?
1: No.
0: Yeah. See?
1: It's on you. Wow.
0: Yeah. So remember tomorrow, although the kids do know and their parents do know, drivers with no kids going back to school may need a reminder because traffic will be a little busy.
1: It's going to be crazy busy, especially when you consider all of the extra traffic that's going to be on the road and the construction that's still happening.
0: It's a great day to be alive.
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0: 7:51 with Bill and Carolyn.
1: It's mostly cloudy, still seeing some drizzle and fog. We are at 14 degrees.
0: Just joining us, more 5K or Getaway to play. Coming up after 8 o'clock, here's Roxette and The Look. Coast 101.1.

0: We have some sunny breaks. It's 15. Good morning. I'm Carolyn Moore with Coast Local Headlines for Horizon Air. 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She is 5'3", 230 pounds, with brown hair and brown eyes, and was wearing a gray hoodie and black pants. Anyone with information is asked to contact the RNC. 32-year-old Tyler Day is in court today. He was arrested July 23rd after a child was struck by a vehicle at the intersection of Thorburn Road and Lark Hall Street. The 6-year-old succumbed to his injuries a few days later. Day is facing 11 charges, including impaired driving causing death, failure to remain at the scene of an accident causing death, dangerous driving causing death, and criminal negligence causing death. 20-year-old Riley White of St. Stephen's will be in court today for a pretrial conference. He was arrested June 2025 in relation to a fatal crash in Portugal Cove South, August of 2024. The vehicle left the road and caught fire. An 18-year-old woman who was a passenger was ejected and died at hospital. White's charges include impaired driving causing death, driving without due care causing death, and crossing a solid line. And 36-year-old Tyler Chafe returns to court after a psychiatric assessment. He was arrested after a fire was intentionally set in Kenmount Terrace August 24th. A shed was destroyed and there was damage to the exterior of neighboring homes. Chafe was arrested at the scene and is charged with arson and 4 counts of uttering threats. Coast Precision Weather. 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Meteorologist Russ Murley has our precision weather.
1: Good morning. Skies remain cloudy with isolated showers and some patchy drizzle today, a high of 16. Northerly winds at 15 to 30. Showers, fog, and drizzle, 8 degrees tonight. Considerable cloudiness, 12 degrees tomorrow. Partly cloudy, 7 degrees Wednesday night. Turning cloudy with afternoon showers, 16 on Thursday. Showers, warmer, near 20 on Friday. I'm Precision Weather Meteorologist Russ Murley for Coast 1011.
0: Sunny breaks and 14 in Clarenville. We've got some sunny breaks and 15.
2: 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Not a bad morning for traffic. Got a little bit of sunshine on the go. The big slowdowns that we can see are happening in and around the intersection of Portugal Cove Road, Major's Path, and Airport Heights Drive, and also on Topsail Road in Paradise. But beyond that, some minor slowdowns as grind and patch projects continue. Watch for some slowdowns in the TCH near the Fox Trap overpass. Hamilton Avenue between Sudbury Street and Alexander Street is closed from 9 until 4. So at 9 o'clock, that closure will begin. It's going to be 9 to 4 daily for the next couple of days. This one is happening now due to water main repairs. Empire Avenue, Jensen Camp Road to Black Marsh Road, that roundabout, is closed until about 4 o'clock this afternoon. Two ferries on the go from Belle Island. And remember, if you have a traffic tip, you can call us on the coastline, 754-1011.
0: Keep that number in mind, because if you want to play 5K or getaway, now is the time to call the coastline, 754-1011. We'll give you some choices.
2: Yes. What will you do? We'll find out after Simple Minds, Coast 1011.

0: Coast 101.1. Hey, it's not Monday. It's Tuesday. Simple Minds, Don't You Forget About Me, 8:07 with Bill and Carolyn.
1: Yeah, we are going to be seeing some showers, maybe drizzle and fog mixed in. We got some sunny breaks happening right now.
0: Sweet. It's back. It's time to play 5K or Getaway, putting you on the spot with decisions to make. It could pay off. It could, well, no. Could get you a bag of onions. You know?
1: You might get something at the end of the day. I mean, who knows?
0: That's right.
1: Earlier this morning, we gave away a little Coast swag bag.
0: That's right. That was in the mystery box. Wade Coombs of CBS, how are you feeling this morning?
2: I'm feeling okay.
1: You feeling confident? You think you're gonna make out well here?
2: I'm feeling confident.
1: Good.
0: Well,
1: excellent.
0: Wade,
1: I love it.
0: Hopefully those good vibes will continue throughout this duration, because we're going to give you this option right now. If you would, you could hang up the phone, walk away with $101 cash, easy peasy.
1: Or, I've got the mystery box.
0: We've
1: had some interesting things in the mystery box in previous incarnations. And then, of course, other than the mystery box, we have our option for the draw for $5,000 cash. And we've added a little something extra to that. If you get through and are our final grand prize winner, you'll have to choose between $5,000 cash or a getaway. A little trip. Could be to anywhere. We don't know.
0: The choices, they keep on coming.
2: All right.
1: So what are you thinking?
2: I think we have onions in the fridge already. So I think I'll be the first one in. You know what they say, first one in, first one out.
1: That was
0: all right.
2: Yeah.
1: Going to try for the $5,000 or the getaway. Right on, sir. All right. Well, we'll put your name in.
2: Yep.
1: Good luck
0: when we get
1: around to that time. But we have to find out what's in our mystery box.
0: Well, let's see what you could have
2: had.
1: It's heavy.
0: Oh, is it?
1: It's really heavy.
0: Darn, it's not Joe Louis.
1: It's not Joe Louis. I don't even know.
0: It's a rock.
1: I
0: bet you it's a rock.
1: It's not a rock. It's a box in a box.
0: It's a box in
1: a box. Oh, it's a Bluetooth speaker.
0: Oh.
2: Well, that would have been nice.
1: That would have been nice.
2: Okay.
1: Yeah.
2: Yep.
1: Cool.
2: Okay.
1: All right. Well, we'll put that back in our box.
0: Yeah. Well, you know what? Sweeter things may be waiting for you in the future, Wade. So good luck, and hopefully we'll be talking to you again soon.
2: Thank you very much.
1: All right. Bye.
0: There you go. Wade has opted to go for the $5,000 or mystery getaway.
1: Or the getaway. Like he said, he's got a plan. First one in, first one out. You never know.
0: That's right. More chances to play today. You better believe it, with Dana Parsons at 12:50 and Tony Angelo at 4:50. 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
0: 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This is

0: Coast 101, 819. I'm Bill, and that's Carolyn.
1: Right now, we've got a little bit of sun breaking through the cloud. We are going to stay pretty gloomy today, though, with some drizzle and fog.
0: Listen, after this past weekend.
1: Ugh. With the thunder and the lightning and the rain, the torrential downpours. Yeah,
0: yes,
1: I know.
0: Yes.
1: It was a lot.
0: And the wife giving me the dirty look because I didn't put the cover on the patio furniture like she asked me to.
1: She knows better than having you listen. You just don't listen.
0: I'm working on that aspect of my life. But for now, we have pressing issues. And one of those is this, the Coast Conundrum, a chance for you to get away from it all for a bit and head on down to Brody Malloy's and the Celtic Hearth with a gift card that you can win right here. If you can answer a question in this category.
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0: All right, it's 8:21 with Bill and Carolyn. Hello there, Julian. How you doing?
7: I'm good. How are you?
1: We're doing all right, Julian. All right, 90s TV. That's our category this morning. We'll give you the question, and if you can give us an answer in 5 seconds, we'll hook you up with that gift card. Are you ready to do this?
7: Yep.
1: All right, here we go. Today in 1997, this TV show about a lawyer working in the Boston law firm Cage and Fish premiered. And it would later feature the famous dancing baby scene. What was the name of that show?
7: Ally McBeal?
1: Yes, it was.
0: Yeah. Never watched an episode of that show, but man, what? I never watched a single episode of Ally McBeal.
1: Robert Downey Jr. was in that. He was awesome. He used to sing.
0: How do you know all these things?
1: Because I used to watch it.
0: Okay. Julian, well done. That gift card is yours. You know what the deal? You can come on by and pick that up. Brody Malloy's in the Celtic Hearth. You enjoy.
7: Thank you.
0: You're very welcome. Tomorrow, more chances to win here on Coast 101.1.
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1: Right now we are looking at mostly cloud, but every once in a while the sun breaks through.
0: I'm very proud to say I had perhaps one of the greatest vacations of my life, and I never left the province.
1: Well, that's good.
0: It was so good to see. I mean, I have a lot of friends and family throughout the province, and we went to Corner Brook, Curling, and Benoit's Cove. Saw the old houses that you actually walked in when you were a kid.
1: Right, yep.
0: And, you know, I'm so jealous of those people who have that opportunity to do that still, because I think there's only one house left where I could walk in as an adult where I used to be a child.
1: Right.
0: So it was fun. And I saw it come from away.
1: Yeah, how was that?
0: Man, I was winded after it was all over.
1: Really?
0: Yes. We all know the story.
1: Obviously,
0: you know,
1: yes.
0: So there's
1: especially
0: no spoilers or anything.
1: You know, coming up Friday as the anniversary. Yeah.
0: Boy, the actors, it was 2 hours long, but it felt like 50 minutes.
1: Really?
0: When it was all said and done. And standing ovation, I felt so much pride
1: wow.
0: being from this province.
1: All right.
0: Of course, like millions of others have told you, I highly recommend you go see it.
1: Yes, of course. And to see it in Gander, too,
0: yeah.
1: makes a difference, right?
0: Fogo Island, saw the Fogo Island Inn.
1: Uh-huh.
0: They offered me a tour for $10. I said, that's okay. I can see it from my aunt's front yard. There it is. Done and done. But one thing, and I mentioned this earlier, that I would love, I think you and I both agree on this, if there are seniors in your family, spend some time and talk to them.
1: Because, oh, they've got stories.
0: Oh.
1: Yeah, they'll tell you stories that will freak you out and
0: yes.
1: blow your mind.
0: I mean, they were telling me about how the first TV in small town Newfoundland arrived.
1: Yeah.
0: In this one house, and they all ran down to look at it. And all it was a TV with a test pattern on it.
1: Yep.
0: And they were going, wow.
1: Yeah.
0: But one of my favorite stories came from my Uncle Clarence, who used to work for a union, and he was a union boss. He just traveled around all over North America. And one day he was flying into Toronto first class, and he sat down, got comfortable. The gentleman next to him said, how you doing? He goes, good, good. How are you? They introduced each other, and they just chatted about everything. He talked about Newfoundland, and he talked about how, I heard a lot of good things about that province, this stranger said. I'd like to go there someday. He goes, yeah, you should. Even invited him to come on by the house, you know, if you're ever down.
1: Like
0: so they landed in Toronto, and when they got off the plane, there were reporters and cameras everywhere. There were fans screaming for this guy, my uncle's newfound friend.
1: Uh-huh.
0: Turns out that he was sitting next to, for about a few hours, to Mel Gibson.
1: Okay.
0: Yeah. So they just kind of chatted a little bit, and he had no idea who he was, but he invited him to his house.
1: Your relatives need to get out more.
0: They really
1: doesn't
0: do.
1: Know who Mel Gibson is?
0: He had no idea.
1: Listen, living under a rock.
0: He had no idea.

0: this afternoon. Two ferries on the go from Belle Island, but if you have a traffic tip, remember, give us a call anytime on that coastline. 754-1011.
1: We need to wake people up.
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0: 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It's 8:38 with Bill and Carolyn.
1: I want to say congratulations to Joanne Kiersey. Joanne won our last Summer on the Coast gas card 7:30 this morning. She ran into Jenna Sunday in all that rain at Bowering Park.
0: Oof, you have to be a hardy Newfoundlander to want to go out in rain like that, but it happens. Speaking of happening, it's nice to see this taking off. I know we talked about this a few weeks ago, and you and Tony also mentioned, too, about Dolly Parton Day.
1: Yeah, 9/25, which is September 25th, and a lot of folks are saying, yeah, you know what, that'll be Dolly Parton Day, because obviously based on her, you know,
0: exactly.
1: 9/5, much like May the 4th is Star Wars Day, not Star Trek.
0: don't do that. They'll be banging on the studio doors.
1: I know.
0: We're not opening up. But New York is jumping on board. Looks like Lexington, Kentucky, they're doing it too. Dolly's home region of Eastern Tennessee.
1: Sure.
0: I know the folks in Massachusetts, they're moving forward with... you don't want to make it official?
1: Yeah, I think a lot of people are just going to say, you know what? Yeah, we don't need it to be official. We're just going to do something good in honor of Dolly Parton on September 25th.
0: Much like Star Wars Day, like you said. And one of the celebrities that are stepping up, Garth Brooks.
1: Right.
0: And his wife, Trisha Yearwood. They have a Friends in Low Places bar and honky tonk. That's where I want to...
1: Yeah.
0: If my daughters are listening, I found your wedding venue.
1: The honky tonk.
0: I love it.
1: Gotta love a good honky tonk.
0: So, yeah, located in Nashville, and they have announced that they're donating all proceeds that day on September 25th to the Imagination Library that was spearheaded by Dolly Parton herself.
1: Which is, of course, a free book gift-giving program for children that she founded back in 1995. Mm-hmm. And my understanding is that was the thing in her life that she was most proud of, because her father wasn't able to read.
0: Right.
1: And she did this in honor of him. And I think it's up to one book a month until children are five.
0: Yeah.
1: To, you know, foster and encourage reading.
0: Well done.
1: Which is hugely important.
0: Yeah.
1: And there are Imagination Library recipients in this province as well. So, I mean, it's worldwide.
0: Yeah. So, you know, with all the proclamations and making it official aside, and you said it perfectly, when September 25th rolls around, we're just going to make it Dolly Day.
1: Just do something nice in honor of Dolly Parton. I mean, you know, you don't need somebody to tell you it's okay, but we'll tell you it's okay.
0: Dolly would tell you, too.
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1: Sun, cloud, fog, drizzle. We've got it all.
0: Wow, that's a full menu right there. Here are the Bare Naked Ladies. Mornings on the Coast.

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1: I like it. I think it's hilarious.
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0: Coast 101 848. Good morning. It's Bill and Carolyn. Hi, the Coast.
1: Just letting you know, there's an accident on the Trans-Canada Highway just west of the Team Guzzo Highway turnoff, westbound, fast lane.
0: All right. Thanks for that update on the TCH near the Team Guzzo turnoff there. So slow down that area as authorities try to clear that up. Yeah, slow-moving drive this morning.
2: It is, and it's going to be even slower tomorrow when you get the school buses and everything that's going to be heading to school. And, of course, the kindergarten parents. There's going to be extra kindergarten parent vehicles on the road because they all have to go to school and take the pictures.
0: Yes, and they're new to this. They're not used to dropping off kids because they don't know how
2: to do it. So they're going to be crying. Yes. They're not going to be able to see very well because their vision's going to be blurry.
0: Yeah. Unlike my mom, who just literally kicked me out of the car and just said, go to school. Done and done.
2: Yeah.
0: 5K or getaway is back.
2: It is. We kicked it off at 7:10 this morning, and we've thrown something a little extra in this time around. Of course, the $101 option's there. The mystery box is there. The option for the draw for $5,000 cash is there. But if you are our grand prize winner, not only do you have the chance to take $5,000 cash? You could say, no, I'd rather do the getaway. Because now there's some sort of trip.
0: Yes. Where's the getaway?
2: Don't know.
0: No one knows.
2: We'll find out together at the end of it all.
0: I
2: mean, it could be, to Pooch Cove.
0: It could be.
2: Yeah. It could be to Portugal.
0: Yeah.
2: Cove. Road.
0: It keeps getting better and
2: we
0: better.
2: No. So, but I mean, it could be Dominican Republic.
0: Yeah.
2: Who knows what it could be? So that's how we're playing it this time around, just to make your choices more difficult.
0: Well, Wade Coombs at 8:10 decided to put his name in for that draw.
2: So we've got our first name in for the draw,
0: And George Burke earlier this morning wanted to go for the mystery box.
2: And got himself a little Coast swag bag, t-shirt, and a shopping bag in there with Coast on it.
0: So keep listening this afternoon because more chances to play will be coming your way with Dana Parsons at 12:50 and Tony Angelo at 4:50. 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
1: We've got a mostly cloudy day on the way today with a chance of a scattered shower and some drizzle and fog.
0: It's no secret we both love Richard Marx.
1: Yeah.
0: He has a new song out where he teams up with another guy with hair, John Stamos.
1: I know.
0: Yeah.
1: Those two guys.
0: It's a little song called Take Care of California. And we'll show the video on our Coast Facebook page. It kills me that these guys are in their 60s.
1: Hair?
0: And their hair is fantastic.
1: I know.
0: What's their secret?
1: Oh.
0: Should have known better. 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
1: Oh, look, some blue sky again. Yeah, it's going to be one of those days, a little bit of everything all the time.
0: And be careful on the Ettering Road, okay? TCH Jackson west of the T. Gushu turnoff. That's going westbound. There's Journey on the Coast. Just a

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1: We've got a mix of sun and cloud right now. It is 15.
0: So during the duration of my week off, traveling the province and seeing the places I haven't been in decades, Curling around Corner Brook and Fogo Island, just spending as much time outdoors as I possibly can, I did not watch any TV at all for a week.
1: Did you watch a movie?
0: Didn't watch a movie.
1: You didn't watch a movie?
0: Till I got home.
1: Okay.
0: After it was all said and done, and my wife and I said, oh, wow, I can't believe it's all over. What a good vacation that was. Perhaps one of the best we've ever had.
1: Well, excellent.
0: Yes, but there was one specific movie that you were a big fan of.
1: You finally watched?
0: Yes.
1: Project Hail Mary?
0: Yes.
1: And was it everything I said it was?
0: It was every emotion that you can bring to the table.
1: It was so good.
0: And never have I have had feelings for a rock more in my life than right now.
1: Did you almost cry?
0: The heart went up into the throat region a little bit. Yeah.
1: I love that movie so much. Here's the funny thing. I can't bring myself to watch it again.
0: No?
1: No.
0: No.
1: I want to, but it's like, no, I can't.
0: Yeah.
1: Because it's just, it's emotionally exhausting.
0: It is.
1: Because it makes you laugh. It's anxiety inducing. It's terrifying. It makes you cry.
0: And more importantly, it makes you say things like, wow, that could actually happen.
1: And that's the terrifying part. Yeah,
0: exactly.
1: Yeah.
0: Wow.
1: Yeah, if you haven't seen it. And it is, like, it's about 3 hours long.
0: Doesn't feel like it at
1: feels
0: all.
1: Like it's about 20 minutes.
0: Yeah.
1: And Ryan Gosling is so amazing.
0: Mm-hmm.
1: And Rocky.
0: Yes.
1: Yes. Not Balboa.
0: No. Although he's adorable, too. Yes. No.
1: If you haven't seen it, I highly recommend. Like, yes. Two big, enthusiastic thumbs up.
0: Big time. And this end, too, it's one of those great movies to watch. It'll make you think. It'll make you think.
1: And it'll make you angry.
0: Yeah.
1: And then it'll make you almost cry.
0: Yes.
1: It'll make you full on cry. It's just, it's so good. I haven't read the book. Apparently, it's based on a book.
0: Oh.
1: So I think I may do that. I'm in the midst of a book right now, and I think I may try and find it if I can find it and read the book.
0: Ryan Gosling should be up for some sort of award.
1: Absolutely.
0: If not, then it's...
1: Then what's the
0: point? It holds
1: point?
0: No merit.
1: No, yeah. Exactly.
0: No, but check it out.
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7: Good morning. Skies remain cloudy with isolated showers and some patchy drizzle today, a high of 16. Northerly winds at 15 to 30. Showers, fog, and drizzle, 8 degrees tonight. Considerable cloudiness, 12 degrees tomorrow. Partly cloudy, 7 degrees Wednesday night. Turning cloudy with afternoon showers, 16 on Thursday. Showers warmer near 20 on Friday. I'm Precision Weather Meteorologist Russ Marley for Coast 101.1.
0: Mostly cloudy here in the city, 15 degrees. Clarenville, mostly cloudy, and 13.

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1: We've got a mostly cloudy day today. Some drizzle and fog, maybe even showers possible with highs of 16.
0: Things may be a little slow still on the Outer Ring Road. An earlier accident just west of the Team Guzu Highway turnoff affecting westbound traffic. Here are the cars on the coast. Summer.

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That's right. So Saturday and Sunday, Lethbridge, Musgrave Town, Bloomfield, Bunyan's Cove, the whole area will have a whole lot of treasures, old and new, up for grabs. 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
1: We've got a mostly cloudy one right now, but it changes in 5 minutes, so don't worry.
0: Huey Lewis and the News. I'm on a new drug. Coast, 101.1.

0: 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You manage the chaos.
1: Whoa. What's going on in here? Calm down.
0: We manage the soundtrack.
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1: It's mostly cloudy. Going to get a little bit of shower activity, some drizzle, some fog. That's kind of what we're looking at for the next few days.
0: Just got a message here in our inbox, on our Facebook page, from a gentleman, Christopher Stone, who about 1 year ago today we were talking about on the air. Those who live in Conception Bay South know Christopher. My kids went to school with him. He is one of the nicest guys you will ever meet. He just is nice to everybody. The reason this message came up, because he just wanted to remind us of what happened a year ago and see if this rings a bell. He says he got a text from Ashley Stoyles, and she told me that, and this is what he's writing, that her stepson just moved in with her and her family in CBS. Stepson, Jacob, has autism.
1: Right.
0: Finds it very difficult to make friends. So she reached out to Christopher, knowing his reputation for being nice,
1: right,
0: and asked if, you know,
1: Hey, can you hook up and
0: Just
1: friends?
0: Hang out for a little bit.
1: Yeah.
0: Well, 1 year later, and this is where the message comes into play, they're hanging out still to this day. They're
1: Excellent.
0: Still friends.
1: Good.
0: They're going to Subway tonight for a little anniversary friendship dinner.
1: Aww.
0: And he just wanted to let us know that, thanks for sharing that last year. And he just wanted us to know that they are still friends. So to Christopher and Jacob, buds for life.
1: That's lovely.
0: Yeah, it's a good lesson to learn here, especially with back to school tomorrow.
1: Exactly.
0: You know, you never know which person in that hallway could be your next best friend.
1: Exactly. Good friends are one of the best things you can have.
0: Mm-hmm.
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10: Good morning. Skies remain cloudy with isolated showers and some patchy drizzle today, a high of 16. Northerly winds at 15 to 30. Showers, fog, and drizzle, 8 degrees tonight. Considerable cloudiness, 12 degrees tomorrow. Partly cloudy, 7 degrees Wednesday night. Turning cloudy with afternoon showers, 16 on Thursday. Showers warmer near 20 on Friday. I'm Precision Weather Meteorologist Russ Marley for Coast 101.1.
0: It's a cloudy day in St. John's, 15 degrees. Clarendonville, it's overcast, and 14.

David Bowie with Let's Dance on the Coast. Hey, it's me, Dana Parsons, back from summer vacation, and what a summer vacation it was. I only had 7 days off of work, but because I took the Thursday and the Friday off leading into the weekend, it really made it feel like I had a lot more time off. I can't wait to tell you where I went, who I saw, what I did, what I ate, all of the details and fun stuff in just a little bit. But let's get coasting into this Tuesday with a great tune from Train. It's Hey Soul Sister on the Coast.

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2: Carolyn just made me feel like a young boy again. Wait a minute. Hold on. Rewind that tape.
1: Yeah, that sounds terrible. HR!
0: Mornings on the Coast with Bill and Carolyn. 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

That's the Foo Fighters with Big Me on the Coast. I'm Dana Parsons. We've got some Haywire on the way, but first, a song that'll definitely wake you up and get you singing. It's Def Leppard, Pour Some Sugar on Me on the Coast.

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0: Coast. Hey, it's Dana Parsons. I am back to work. I only had 7 days off, but because of how I took those days off, I did the Thursday, Friday, leading into the weekend, it really made it feel like I had 3 weeks off. And it felt like it probably because I really fit a lot of things into that small amount of time. I ticked off a ton of things off of my summer wish list, made it out to Brigus, did a little stroll and lunch. It was beautiful. Stayed in Spaniards Bay, explored that place a little bit as well. Then I went to see a show at Perchance Theater, which was just so beautiful. And I do believe that show with John Sheehan is going to be coming to the LSPU Hall soon. So go and check that one out. I also did something that's been on my list, more than a summer list. Myself and Wade did the old railway bed hike. I'm going to call it a hike. Now, you can end up anywhere on it, obviously, but my intention was to leave downtown St. John's and end up in Mount Pearl, because we also wanted to check out the Landwash Brewery, which I've never been to. It took us about 2 hours to get there, and it was a really cool walk along the way. Half of the time, we walked through places that I had never been. I said to Wade, like, I don't even recognize this part of town. So really happy we did that one. But once again, a two-hour walk. And, of course, I made it out to Trinity. It's the thing I usually try to do during a summer vacation, is to make it out to Trinity, one of my favorite places. We stayed in Port Rexton. I hiked the Skirwink Trail twice, celebrated my birthday, laughed a lot, celebrated my wedding anniversary, and now I am back. I am refreshed. I am ready for this already busy season ahead. But the first order of business I want to say is I was born September the 4th. My dad is actually born today, September the 8th. So if you know my dad, my father, Brucey Parsons, make sure you wish him a happy birthday. And don't do it online, because he is not connected to anything. You're just going to have to pick up the rotary dial and give him a call to wish him a happy birthday. So happy birthday, Dad. I'm hoping it's going to be a good one for you. And yeah, we have a lot of fun things to get into today. We've got some prize giveaways, and we are returning to our 5K or getaway contest. And we are amping things up this time around. I mean, it was pretty good the first time around. This one, well, we are raising the stakes. I'm going to get into all of the details and where we are going to play this next 5K or getaway on the coast.
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A flock of seagulls, I ran on the coast. Hey, it's me, Dana Parsons. We're seeing all of the weather today. We started things off with some sunshine, blue skies, had some rain, a little bit of fog and drizzle, sunshine back again. I just say be prepared for all of the things that could happen today with the weather. Here's Everclear with Wonderful on the Coast.

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on the coast. I'm Dana Parsons. Coming up today at 12:50, we return to 5K or Getaway. I've got all the details on this contest, and believe me, you won't want to miss your chance to play. It is with our friends at Pipers.

0: Barney Bantal and the Legendary Hearts come back to me on the coast. I'm Dana Parsons, and I am thrilled that we are back to our very popular 5K or getaway contest. It is with our friends at Pipers. This is the contest that gives you options. If you are the correct caller today or any day that we play, we give you a chance to pick out what option works for you. You could take $101, put it in your pocket, know that you can spend it any way you want. You can choose the mystery box. That's always fun. You never know what is in that box. It could be a gift card. It could be cash. It could be a chance for you to travel. It also could be a bag of onions. That's the excitement of it. You just, you know, if you take the gamble, you never know. But no doubt we'll have a little bit of fun with it. Or you can put your name on our 5K list. So when we gather all of our finalists at the end of this contest, if you have chosen to go on that list, you're going to be in the running for 5K. But here's the other thing. We will give you a chance to choose either 5K or pick a getaway. And that could be a special getaway to anywhere in this world. 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Be ready to dial the coastline 754-1011. 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
8: There's still a slight chance of an isolated shower this afternoon. Areas of drizzle with a high of 16. North winds at 15 to 30. Showers, fog, and drizzle tonight. Chilly, lows near 8 degrees. Mostly cloudy with a high of 12 degrees tomorrow. It'll be partly cloudy Wednesday night, lows near 7. Clouding up Thursday with afternoon showers, a high of 16, showers, 20 degrees on Friday. I'm Precision Weather Meteorologist Russ Marley for Coast 1011.
0: It's cloudy right now, bit of a gray day. St. John's is seeing 15, while Clarenville is sitting at 14 degrees on the coast.

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camp hurts so good on the coast. I'm Dana Parsons, and the weather today is wild. We are seeing a little bit of everything. I came to work, and it was sunny. There were some blue skies, and then the fog rolled in, and we had a little bit of rain. But you know, not bad. It's not a cool day out there, and I don't think you need your fall jacket on just yet. We'll see how the rest of the week is shaping up in a bit. Here's Bonnie Tyler holding out for Hero on the coast.

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1: There's always drama. But no, I think it was one of those that went off without a hitch.
2: Yeah.
1: You know, nobody got possessed.
3: Marlena.
1: See? You try to pretend you don't know.
3: No.
1: Uh-huh.
3: I've never been more
1: and
3: ashamed.
1: And it's out.
0: Phil,
3: yeah.
0: Carolyn, woo! And the greatest hits of all time.
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0: Honeymoon, Sweet New Girl Now on the Coast. I'm Dana Parsons, and I am sad to say that we have wrapped up our Summer on the Coast season. It's been a wonderful one, and of course, this has been with Leon's Furniture. We really started things off strong into the spring, and spring took a little bit longer, but eventually we got to summer, and the whole way through, Jenna Bowring has been on the road behind the wheel of our Coast Cruiser. And if you have hit the road in search of Jenna and the prizes and the ballots for the gas card that we give away each week, I have no doubt you've loved your interactions with Jenna. She is delightful. She is just a ray of sunshine, and we've been so lucky to have her at the helm of the Coast Cruiser all summer long. So I got to give her a big shout out for a job well done. I'm sure you are joining me in that. I know there is a post on our Coast Facebook page she can see. So if you want to give her a little, shout out or words of positivity, I know she'd love that. I want to say congratulations to all of the winners of the gas cards that we have given away, and hopefully it's allowed you to take some extra adventures with gas filled up for your tank for free. I want to say big thanks as well to our sponsors all summer long helping out: Eastcom Communications, Egg Farmers of Newfoundland and Labrador, CAA Atlantic, North Atlantic, Petro-Canada, and Orange Stores, and of course, Leon's Furniture. Thanks so much for coming on board and making it a great summer on the coast.
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10: There's still a slight chance of an isolated shower this afternoon. Areas of drizzle with a high of 16. North winds at 15 to 30. Showers, fog, and drizzle tonight. Chilly, lows near 8 degrees. Mostly cloudy with a high of 12 degrees tomorrow. It'll be partly cloudy Wednesday night, lows near 7. Clouding up Thursday with afternoon showers, a high of 16, showers, 20 degrees on Friday. I'm Precision Weather Meteorologist Russ Murley for Coast 101.1.
0: We are seeing a little burst of sunshine right now. I'm sure that'll go away soon enough. In St. John's at 16, Clarenville is sitting at 14 degrees on the coast.

That's Rod Stewart with Maggie May on the Coast. I'm Dana Parsons. Coming up this Thursday, a unique book signing for this time of year, Christmas in Hope Cove, from one of our local authors. I've got the details on it. Coming up in Coast Community Matters. Here's Wang Chung. Everybody have fun tonight.

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0: 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You can bring a friend and the kids. 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It's happening Thursday at the Chapters in Kenmount Road. 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

Cochran with White Hot on the Coast. I'm Dana Parsons. Don't forget, coming up at 12:50 today, we will return to our 5K or getaway contest with our friends at Piper's. It's going to be a lot of fun. I can't wait to find out which option you are going to choose to play today. Once again, keep an ear out. And when I tell you to call that coastline, which is 754-1011, call the coastline. And if you're the correct caller, you are going to have a chance to play 5K or getaway with Piper's. Here's George Michael with Faith on the Coast.

0: Cause I gotta have faith. Ooh, I gotta have faith. Because I gotta have faith, faith. I gotta have faith, faith.
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0: That's Queen. You're My Best Friend on the Coast. I'm Dana Parsons. Something that I saw along my travels while being off on vacation, I couldn't wait to ask you about. It's the porch goose, or depending on how many you have, it could be porch geese. Usually what I've seen is one per porch, and I'm seeing some that are just, you know, in their feathers. Some are in full seasonal attire. Some are in ruffly outfits. It reminded me of back in the day. Remember the troll dolls? You know, they were all different. They were all unique. Some of them were dressed up in outfits. They all had different personalities. So I'm wondering, is this kind of the same thing? I live in an area where a porch goose would not survive. I mean, I once had a pot that my dad grew me one head of lettuce in. I made the mistake of leaving it out on the front porch late one night, woke up 3 a.m., checking on the cats, and I saw a person walk up on the porch and leave with this one head of lettuce. So I know that a porch goose definitely would not survive this. But I'm asking today, do you have a porch goose? If so, is it dressed? Is it seasonal? Do you take it in the winter? Will it be dressed in, I don't know, winter attire if you leave it out? Does it have a name? And is this similar to the troll doll trend? Join in on our Coast Facebook page. I love that so many of you are already sending me in pictures of what your goose looks like. So keep them coming. Join in there. You can also hit us up on X or call the Coastline at 754-1011.
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8: 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In advance of the special sitting of the House of Assembly on the Churchill Falls Agreement, government has launched a portal on the Engage NL website where residents can submit their questions on the project. That special sitting of the House begins September 14th and will provide an opportunity for residents to get further details about the agreement. The deadline for submissions is September 10th. 32-year-old Tyler Day is in court today. He was arrested July 23rd after a child was struck by a vehicle at the intersection of Thorburn Road and Larkhall Street. The 6-year-old succumbed to his injuries a few days later. Day is facing 11 charges, including impaired driving causing death and failure to remain at the scene of an accident causing death. 20-year-old Riley White of St. Stephen's is in court today for a pretrial conference. He was arrested June of 2025 in relation to a fatal crash in Portugal Cove South, August of 2024. The vehicle left the road and caught fire. An 18-year-old woman who was a passenger was ejected and died at hospital. White's charges include impaired driving causing death, driving without due care causing death, and crossing a solid line. And 36-year-old Tyler Chafe returns to court after a psychiatric assessment. He was arrested after a fire was intentionally set in Kenmount Terrace August 24th. A shed was destroyed and there was damage to the exterior of neighboring homes. Chafe was arrested at the scene and is charged with arson and 4 counts of uttering threats.
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10: There's still a slight chance of an isolated shower this afternoon. Areas of drizzle with a high of 16. North winds at 15 to 30. Showers, fog, and drizzle tonight. Chilly, lows near 8 degrees. Mostly cloudy with a high of 12 degrees tomorrow. It'll be partly cloudy Wednesday night, lows near 7. Clouding up Thursday with afternoon showers, a high of 16. Showers, 20 degrees on Friday. I'm Precision Weather Meteorologist Russ Murley for Coast 101.1.
5: All right, it's looking like a beautiful day suddenly. Out there we are seeing sunshine and 16 degrees in St. John's. Clarendonville is sitting at 15 degrees on the coast.
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That's Roxette with a Joyride on the Coast. I'm Dana Parsons, and even though today and tomorrow looks like it's a slightly cooler temperatures than what we've had, it does look like Thursday. We're going to warm things back up again and have some sunshine like we had hoped to. Here's Blue Rodeo on the Coast.

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REO Speedwagon, take it on the run on the coast. I'm Dana Parsons. If you are in and around the Thorburn Road area right now, eastbound, there is some work happening, and it is really slowing things down. So it starts in under the Team Gushu Highway, continuing eastbound towards the Thorburn Road Goldstone intersection. It's a little bit slow going. Work will be continuing for the next little bit. If you need to get in and around there, hopefully you can find an alternate route. Here's the

0: coast. I'm Dana Parsons, delighted to look out the window and see the sunshine, a different view from what I've been seeing the past couple of hours. This morning, though, when I woke up, it was slightly sunny, and by the time I got to work, it was a little bit of rain, a little bit of mist moving in, and now we're back again to the sunshine. So I will take that as a Tell Me Something Good moment, which brings me to our Tell Me Something Good post. We've got it up now on our Coast Facebook page, and it is waiting to be filled up with birthdays, anniversaries, maybe your fond memories of summer. Maybe you are a parent who is excited to get your kids back to school this week. Hey, we see big moments, small moments. We see shout outs for other people's celebrations. So if you've got a coworker or a loved one who is celebrating something special, we want to hear about it and we want to be a part of it. So pop on over now to our Coast Facebook page and tell us something good. I just put the post up and it is ready. Something that is very exciting for me. Something that is Tell Me Something Good moment for sure today is the fact we have returned to our 5K or getaway contest with Pipers. It's going to be a fun run today. 12:50 is going to be your next chance to play, but make sure you are tuned in a little bit before the 12:50 mark because you'll hear me say call. I will pick my person and we will play. It's the chance for you to take $101 in your pocket. You could take the mystery box, which could have anything in it. Big prizes, gag prizes. You could get your name on the list for the 5K or the getaway. If you happen to be within that finalist group and we pick you as our winner, you will have the chance to win the $5,000 or to take a vacation to somewhere in this world. So a very cool bunch of prizes up for grabs now. Once again, that is coming up very soon. So when you hear me say call, get on the line and dial 754-1011 to play 5K or getaway with Pipers and us here at Coast 1011.
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6: There's still a slight chance of an isolated shower this afternoon. Areas of drizzle with a high of 16. North winds at 15 to 30. Showers, fog, and drizzle tonight. Chilly, lows near 8 degrees. Mostly cloudy with a high of 12 degrees tomorrow. It'll be partly cloudy Wednesday night, lows near 7. Clouding up Thursday with afternoon showers, a high of 16, showers, 20 degrees on Friday. I'm Precision Weather Meteorologist Russ Murley for Coast 1011.
5: In Clarenville right now, 15 degrees. St. John's is seeing sunshine and 16 degrees on the coast.

That's Prince, When Doves Cry on the Coast. I'm Dana Parsons. Coming up this Thursday, the 28th annual Holy Cross School reunion and dinner. I've got some of the details on this just around the bend in Coast Community Matters. Here's the Crash Test Dummies.

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1: 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Classic Hits.

0: Our Lady Peace with Innocent on the Coast. I'm Dana Parsons.
1: Do you hear that music?
0: Do you know what that means? It is now time for us to get into our 5K or getaway contest. Now is the time to give us a call if you want to get your foot in the door. And it is once again brought to you by Piper's. Discover more for less. Give us a call, 754-1011. Today, I'm going to go with caller number 8. And hopefully, you will be my contestant for 5K or getaway here on the coast.

0: is Men Without Hats Safety Dance on the Coast. I'm Dana Parsons, and joining me right now as McCaller number 8 for our 5K or getaway contest, I've got John Dalton. John, welcome to the coast.
1: Oh, how are you doing?
0: I'm doing pretty good. What are you doing today?
1: Oh, not too much. A bit of gardening.
0: Nice. A little bit of gardening, a little bit of trying to win some money or an epic prize.
1: Yeah.
0: Are you a gambler?
1: I'm known to be, yeah.
0: Oh, John, this could get really fun. I don't know if you know this, but we have many options for this contest today. So here's what you can do. Option number one, you can decide to take $101 right away, put it in your pocket, know you can spend it on anything you want. Option number two is take the mystery box. Could be anything in it. Could be cash, could be a gift card, could be a box of Joe Louis, you just don't know. Option number three is you hop right onto our 5K or getaway list. You'll become a finalist, and when we do draw for that prize, if you are the winner, you can either choose $5,000 hard cash or a getaway. So,
1: oh, yeah,
0: great options. What are you feeling like, John? What do you think?
1: Just will put my name in for the $5,000.
0: Oh, you are going on the list. I love this, John. Okay, well, we are popping you on the list, but we do have to move forward and find out what you could have won in that mystery box. So, are you ready?
1: Okay.
0: Now, this is
1: sure,
0: this is a smaller box, but it's a heavy one. Okay, let's see. Okay, John, we have, we do have an egg cooker, but we also have a gift card to Cora Restaurant. So a great prize. However, you are on the list now, which could end up being a much larger prize.
1: Probably get some bacon with eggs.
0: I think so. Well, listen, John, you're on the list, and I am wishing you good luck for our draw, which will be coming up at the end of this contest, okay?
1: Okay, thanks a lot.
0: Thank you. It's 5K or getaway with our friends at Piper's. Discover more for less. 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I'm wishing you good luck.
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12: 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Good afternoon. I'm Carolyn Moore with Coast Local Headlines for Slancho Whiskey Bar, featuring fine whiskeys, wines, and cocktails, live music on their baby grand piano, captivating harbor views, and free parking, 115 Duckworth Street. In advance of the special sitting of the House of Assembly on the Churchill Falls Agreement, government has launched a portal on the Engage NL website where residents can submit their questions on the project. That special sitting of the House begins September 14th and will provide an opportunity for residents to get further details about the agreement. The deadline for submissions is September 10th. 32-year-old Tyler Day is in court today. He was arrested July 23rd after a child was struck by a vehicle at the intersection of Thorburn Road and Lark Hall Street. The 6-year-old succumbed to his injuries a few days later. Day is facing 11 charges, including impaired driving causing death and failure to remain at the scene of an accident causing death. 20-year-old Riley White of St. Stephen's is in court today for a pretrial conference. He was arrested June of 2025 in relation to a fatal crash in Portugal Cove South, August of 2024. The vehicle left the road and caught fire. An 18-year-old woman who was a passenger was ejected and died at hospital. White's charges include impaired driving causing death, driving without due care causing death, and crossing a solid line. And 36-year-old Tyler Chafe returns to court after a psychiatric assessment. He was arrested after a fire was intentionally set in Kenmount Terrace August 24th. A shed was destroyed and there was damage to the exterior of neighboring homes. Chafe was arrested at the scene and is charged with arson and 4 counts of uttering threats.
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15: There's still a slight chance of an isolated shower this afternoon. Areas of drizzle with a high of 16. North winds at 15 to 30. Showers, fog, and drizzle tonight. Chilly, lows near 8 degrees. Mostly cloudy with a high of 12 degrees tomorrow. It'll be partly cloudy Wednesday night, lows near 7. Clouding up Thursday with afternoon showers, a high of 16. Showers, 20 degrees on Friday. I'm Precision Weather Meteorologist Russ Marley for Coast 1011.
14: I'm seeing a patch of blue sky right now and some sunshine in St. John's, 16 degrees. Clarenville is sitting at 15 degrees on the coast.

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World with the Middle on the Coast. I'm Dana Parsons, and guess what? The prizes will continue today. I have some more fun things on the way. Keep an ear out and keep close to your phone. Be ready to call when I tell you to. Here's the Tragically Hip on the Coast.

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That's Avicii with Wake Me Up on the Coast. I'm Dana Parsons. I'm hoping you are awake. I'm hoping you are alert because right now I have another contest for you. I want you to call the Coastline at 754-1011 because I've got a family pack of tickets up for grabs. It is for the Pumpkin Spice and Everything Nice Market. It's happening at the Jack Byrne Regional. And because it is a fall market, I want to know what's your favorite thing about fall. Simple as that. Give me a call, 754-1011. Here's Tears for

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1: I had no choice but to hear you. You stated your case time and again.

0: That was Alanis Morissette, Head Over Feet on the Coast. I'm Dana Parsons, joining me right now to see if he can get his hands on my tickets for the upcoming Pumpkin Spice and Everything Nice market. I've got Gary Squires. Gary, welcome to the Coast.
1: Well, thank you very much. I appreciate it.
0: What are you doing on this day?
1: Actually, I'm a senior doing part-time driving.
0: My God, Gary, how sweet.
1: 4 days a week.
0: I love this, Gary. Well, listen, I don't know about you, but I love fall. And if you love anything that is festive and pumpkin-flavored, then this is the upcoming market for you. Over 170 different vendors to shop from. So many different festive things to get into.
1: Wow.
0: And because it is a fall market, I want to ask, what is your favorite thing about fall?
1: Actually, the favorite thing I have about fall is Halloween. Love the pumpkins, go picking out pumpkins, all that kind of goodies. Two grandkids.
0: Oh, I love this. I just love seeing the kids getting so excited about it. I love decorating for Halloween. Sometimes I do it way too early, I'll admit it, but it's just so fun to see people getting into the swing of things, you know?
1: Yeah, but isn't it like Halloween, Easter, and Christmas, you get early decorations done?
0: How dare you, Gary?
1: Yes. I listen to 101.1.
0: Oh.
1: I'm in the car at least 6 hours a day, and it's on 101.1 no matter what.
0: Oh, my God. This is the best advertisement ever, Gary. So you're definitely getting the tickets.
1: And I'm singing off the top of my head.
0: Well, Gary, because you answered my question, you are grabbing my family pack of tickets, and that means four. So you don't have to just choose one person. You can take three other people with you, okay?
1: I have my wife, my two daughters, and my granddaughter.
0: Fantastic. Well, listen, you're going to have a family fall fun day, Gary. Enjoy. Coming up tomorrow, I will give you another chance to win tickets for the upcoming Pumpkin Spice and Everything Nice market with over 170 vendors to explore and shop from, and as well so many local vendors. It's happening Sunday at the Jackburn Regional from 10 a.m. till 5 p.m. Stick around, your Coast Precision Weather is coming up.
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9: There's still a slight chance of an isolated shower this afternoon. Areas of drizzle with a high of 16. North winds at 15 to 30. Showers, fog, and drizzle tonight. Chilly, lows near 8 degrees. Mostly cloudy with a high of 12 degrees tomorrow. It'll be partly cloudy Wednesday night, lows near 7. Clouding up Thursday with afternoon showers, a high of 16. Showers, 20 degrees on Friday. I'm Precision Weather Meteorologist Russ Marley for Coast 101.1.
0: A little bit of sunshine coming through the clouds, and St. John's at 16 degrees. Clarenville is sitting at 15 degrees on the coast.

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I can't go for that on the coast. I'm Dana Parsons. 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

You know that one coworker who goofs off all day? Yeah, we have one too. Dana Parsons on Coast 101.1. 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

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Coming up for this Friday, it's going to feature Whiskey in the Willows. September the 18th, Dave Panting and Hugh Scott. And on the 25th, Rob Moran. If you want to grab further details on this or anything else we've listed, visit coast1011.com under Community Matters.

That's Saga on the Loose on the Coast. I'm Dana Parsons, and I've got some exciting news for you. If you are a skating fan, let me tell you, this is the event you won't want to miss. This is a Beat the Box Office for Stars on Ice. They are bringing the Olympic magic and holiday spirit here to St. John's December the 2nd. It is the special holiday tour that's going to be featuring skating's biggest stars. So tickets are not on sale yet. They're going to go on sale September the 11th at 10 a.m., and they are going to be featuring so many incredible performers like Piper Gillis and Paul Poirier. They are the 2026 Olympic bronze medalists, five-time world medalists, and five-time Canadian ice dance champions, and of course, our very own international incredible gold medalist, silver and bronze medalist, world champion, a three-time Canadian champion, Caitlin Osmond. So, an incredible show featuring so many more performers. Once again, tickets are not on sale yet for this show happening December the 2nd, 7 p.m. at the Mary Brown Center. But now is the time to beat the box office, so you could get ahead of it. Give us a call, 754-1011. I'm going to go with caller number 6 if you want to get your hands on those tickets. Here's Eagle Eye Cherry, Safe Tonight. Once again, 754-1011.

0: is Cheap Trick with the Flame on the Coast. I'm Dana Parsons. I've got my caller number 6 on the line. It is Mary Jin. Mary, congratulations. You have your hands on one of the hottest tickets right now. It's just been announced. The Stars on Ice special holiday tour featuring skating's biggest stars. So I have to ask, are you a skating fan?
1: I do watch it, yes. I'm looking forward to seeing it live.
0: And I am sure you are very proud and excited to see Newfoundland's own Caitlin Osmond.
1: Absolutely. Yes, she's wonderful.
0: She is such a delight and, of course, incredibly talented. So you get 2 tickets, Mary. Who are you going to take with you?
1: It's going to be a toss-up. I'll take a friend.
0: Okay. Well, let's see which friend is the best.
1: Doesn't matter. I'm going to surprise her.
0: And you and your friend are going to really enjoy getting into the spirit of things when you check out, once again, Stars on Ice. So enjoy, Mary.
1: Thank you so much.
0: 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It is for the Stars on Ice holiday tour happening December the 2nd at the Mary Brown Center. 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
10: There's still a slight chance of an isolated shower this afternoon. Areas of drizzle with a high of 16, north winds at 15 to 30. Showers, fog, and drizzle tonight. Chilly, lows near 8 degrees. Mostly cloudy with a high of 12 degrees tomorrow. It'll be partly cloudy Wednesday night, lows near 7. Clouding up Thursday with afternoon showers, a high of 16, showers, 20 degrees on Friday. I'm Precision Weather Meteorologist Russ Murley for Coast 1011.
0: Still seeing a little bit of sunshine here in St. John's. We've now made it to 18 degrees. Clarenville is sitting at 14 degrees on the coast.

They say happiness is contagious. So spend your day with the happiest person we could find. Coast at Work with Dana Parsons.

That's ABBA with Dancing Queen on the Coast. I'm Dana Parsons. If you are down around downtown, we've got the Acadia Ship in right now. Over 2,300 people milling about. It's going to be in until 6 p.m. in case you want to get a look in. Here's Tom Petty.

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2: 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And or woo, Alan Ritchson.
0: Bill, yeah. Carolyn, woo. 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

0: 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I'm like a bird on the coast.
1: Nice.
0: It's me, Dana Parsons. I am glad to be back from a wonderful vacation. 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

0: Coast. I'm Dana Parsons. Speaking of animals, today, earlier this morning, I put up the question. Well, yeah, I put up a post with a porch goose in it because it's something that I really noticed on my few days of vacation, because of course I was traveling. I was in around Brigus. I was in Spaniards Bay. I was in Trinity Bay. So I started to see porch geese in many different spots, some just one, some full on herds of geese. And so it got me thinking about this. Is this kind of similar to in the 90s when we had the troll dolls? You know, the troll dolls, they all had different hair. You could put them in different outfits or just nothing at all. You know, that was, we would bring them to school. The stranger, the better. Heading over to our Coast Facebook page. Thank you to all of you who are, joining in and sending us pictures of what is currently sitting on your front porches. Holly Floyd Parsons is a really cute one. Her goose is dressed up as a crayon, ready for back to school week. This is so cute. Laura Dove says, here's mine. She's in her bingo dress and rain gear on. My beautiful friend Roxanne Weir even has one. This is Mabel. She lives in my window, and now she has more dresses than I do. That's the thing. I mean, I've only seen a couple that just were, geese. They didn't have anything on. The rest of them are fully decked out, and I have a feeling that this is going to be a very seasonal thing. Tiffany says, say hello to Reba Honkentire. Oh, my God. These are just so cute. These are so sweet. Tracy says this is Luna Love Goose and her goslings Newt, Knox, and Niffler. I mean, wow. These are adorable. Now, there are some people chiming in saying they don't like them. They think they're tacky. But, then, of course, there are many other comments coming in underneath that saying to each their own. You know, let people enjoy what they want to enjoy, and it doesn't hurt anybody. And I say if it makes your front step look a little bit more inviting and it puts a smile on your face when you see it, do it. It's a really sweet little thing going on here. I don't have one on my step, and I tell you why, because not many things last. My step, we sometimes call it Steeler's Wheel, because you can't lay anything out there. The minute you close the door, it's gone. But if I did get one, we'd probably have to tie it on, I do believe. But that's just my front step, hopefully not yours. Let me know if you want to join in the conversation happening here. Do you have a porch goose or geese? And if so, their names. Send us a picture. What are they wearing? Does it change up? Do you leave the outfits on, all season? Or, does the goose come in when it gets colder? I don't know. I don't know these things. I don't have one. So I'd love to hear your thoughts on this. And while you're there as well, we've got a brand new Tell Me Something Good post waiting to be filled up with your celebratory moments. So birthdays, anniversaries, porch geese, whatever's putting a smile on your face, go ahead, share it with us. We love hearing from you. Looking out the window, a Tell Me Something Good moment is we have had some nice blue skies and warmer temperatures today. We're going to see if it's going to stick around. Your Coast Precision Weather is coming up.
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10: There's still a slight chance of an isolated shower this afternoon. Areas of drizzle with a high of 16. North winds at 15 to 30. Showers, fog, and drizzle tonight. Chilly, lows near 8 degrees. Mostly cloudy with a high of 12 degrees tomorrow. It'll be partly cloudy Wednesday night, lows near 7. Clouding up Thursday with afternoon showers, a high of 16. Showers, 20 degrees on Friday. I'm Precision Weather Meteorologist Russ Marley for Coast 1011.
9: Oh, it looks like we've got a little bit of mist rolling in here in St. John's, 18 degrees. Clarenville is sitting at 15 degrees on the coast.

That's Robert Palmer, Bad Case 11U on the coast. I'm Dana Parsons. If you love getting out for a yard sale, and a very, very large one at that, you got to stick around for Saturday and Sunday, the Lethbridge and Area 50-kilometer yard sale. I've got the details on it in just a bit. Here's Big Country with In a Big Country on the coast.

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That's Duran Duran, Hungry Like the Wolf on the Coast. I'm Dina Parsons, and coming up tomorrow, I will give you another chance to win a family pack of tickets for the upcoming Pumpkin Spice and Everything Nice Market. It's happening Sunday at the Jack Byrne Regional from 10 a.m. till 5, so make sure you keep an ear out all week long to win those tickets. Here's Vertical Horizon, Everything You Want.

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0: That's Platinum Blonde on the Coast. I'm Dana Parsons, and today is day one of our 5K or getaway contest with Pipers. This is so much fun because it's a contest that gives you options. If you get your foot in the door, you're the correct caller, you will have the chance to either walk away with $101 instantly in your pocket. You could choose a mystery prize, and I mean, that could be anything. It could be a gift card. It could be a cold hard cash. It could be, a bag of onions or a Joe Louis. You don't know what it will be. That's why it's a mystery prize. Or you could be like John Dalton. He played at 12:50 today. He put himself on the 5K list. So at the end of this contest, we will have our finalists and their name will be in for the running. $5,000, or you can choose the travel, the getaway. We can't tell you where it is. It could be Portugal. It could be Portugal Cove. You don't know. You got to take a chance on it. But once again, you can only get that if you put your name on the 5K or getaway list. So coming up as you coast home with Leslie Ann, your next chance to play will be at 4:50. 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It's a lot of fun. 5K or getaway. It's brought to you by Pipers. 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Stick around. 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
11: There's still a slight chance of an isolated shower this afternoon. Areas of drizzle with a high of 16. North winds at 15 to 30. Showers, fog, and drizzle tonight. Chilly, lows near 8 degrees. Mostly cloudy with a high of 12 degrees tomorrow. It'll be partly cloudy Wednesday night, lows near 7. Clouding up Thursday with afternoon showers, a high of 16, showers, 20 degrees on Friday. I'm Precision Weather Meteorologist Russ Marley for Coast 101.

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That's Bon Jovi. Always makes me think of Video Hits with Samantha Taylor when I hear Bon Jovi from that era. I think that was from New Jersey, the album, if I'm not mistaken. Love that song. Had a huge poster of John Bon Jovi up on my wall growing up. Definitely was my favorite. I'm Leslie Ann. Here's Missing on Classic Hits Coast 101.1.

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1: We're ridiculously expensive. 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

That's Kylie Minogue. I can't get you out of my head. I'm Leslie Ann, and I just had a chat with Dana and Aiden about all the stuff I have to give away on today's show. We're going to have so much fun. I'm sitting in for Tony Angelo today here on Coast.

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0: Far Away, Nickelback. I know they get a bad name, but I like that song. I'm Leslie Ann. I'm sitting in for Tony Angelo. He decided to take a little bit of an extra long weekend. I think he's still asleep after filling in for Bill all last week on the morning show. He's used to this much more chill 3 to 7 shift, and I have to say, it is a pretty cushy gig. I am going to be giving away, we're going to have lots of fun here, so it's not all sitting around having chats. I've got some work to do here, and I've got to give away some prizes. I've got Tony's regular contest that he plays every single workday, Name It to Claim It with No Name Pizza, and we're going to play that a little while. Don't call yet. And we've also got a Beat the Box Office on right now with the Mary Brown Center. We're going to be giving away tickets to the Stars on Ice Christmas show, which is coming, which is super exciting. Don't call yet. And I've also, of course, got our brand new contest here at Coast, the 5K or Getaway contest. That is coming up before the end of the day here for us. So much on the go in the show this afternoon. So I hope you are not going to be going anywhere. Make sure you're sticking around, because you never know, you just might win something here on Coast.
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0: 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Coming up this weekend on September 12th, Saturday afternoon at the Arts and Culture Center, there is going to be a free public screening of the film Don't Tell the Newfoundlanders. That's the documentary that's based on Greg Malone, that actor and comedian we all know and love. He's also an author and wrote a best-selling book that tells the story of Newfoundland's confederation with Canada. So that, again, a free public screening of Don't Tell the Newfoundlanders, a film by Greg Malone and Brad Gover. And it is happening this Saturday at 7 p.m. You can get your tickets by contacting the Arts and Culture Center box office. If you need more information about that, it's all there on our website, coast1011.com.
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Good times, Tom Cochran. I'm Leslie Ann in for Tony Angelo today. Here now, my boyfriend. It is Bruce Springsteen, Dancing in the Dark on Coast.

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0: That's Huey Lewis and the News. I'm Leslie Ann. I'm sitting in for Tony Angelo today. I don't often get a chance to chat with the team here at Coast, certainly, because, I'm off working full-time somewhere else, and I'm just here hanging out, filling in when people need me. And it is a joy because I don't have to do any of the hard work here. I just get to come in, have a chat with you folks, and have a chat with the fun staff here. And they all are just as much fun as they seem on the air. Honestly, salt of the earth kind of folks. So Jeff Lewis was just in here and we were having a chat. He, like me, part-time here at Coast. So he works in the film industry. We're just chatting a little bit about what he's up to. I was telling him a little bit about my summer working as a tour guide. And we were talking about Bill's vacation. Bill vacationed at home. He did a staycation this year. And as he said, there was no compromise in a staycation. He is sold on vacationing here at home in Newfoundland and Labrador. He had the time of his life, and that warms my heart. And Jeff, too, all over the place in the film industry and all the nooks and crannies. And he's had a fantastic summer. So I certainly hope that you have enjoyed your own backyard in Newfoundland and Labrador this summer, and that you, too, can look back on this summer and say, yep, I made the most of it. It wasn't the best weather, but I made the most of it because that's really all we can do. So good luck to you if you're heading back to school tomorrow, or if you've got kids who are doing that. It's going to be a big, busy day, but we're here for it here on the Coast.
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6: I'm Jeff Lewis with Coast Local Headlines for Leon's Furniture, Elizabeth Avenue, St. John's, and Armstrong Boulevard, Gander. Well, most students across the province are back to class in the morning tomorrow, so the roads get busy again tomorrow morning. The school zones will be live, and everybody's a little bit out of practice, so a few extra minutes in the morning could save you some of the aggravation. And when students get there, artificial intelligence is already waiting for them. The teachers' union says its members need proper, up-to-date training in order to keep pace with it. Over at Memorial, a computer science prof put it plainly, students who figure they'll sail through on AI are only shortchanging themselves. Memorial is also launching a pilot program to help first-year students who arrive struggling with math to get caught back up. At City Hall, there's a proposal to turn a building on Kemmout Road into an indoor amusement park. Great idea, but the sticking point is parking. Council is taking a look at it. The Privacy Commissioner is recommending Newfoundland Labrador Health Services release details of its core care contact following an access to information request. And the recreational food fishery closed over the long weekend, but a committee is now pushing to have it extended to the end of September. Around the province, Gander is asking residents for input on better access to the Trans-Canada. And work starts this month on a new West Coast trail project aimed at slowing erosion. I'm Jeff Lewis. That's your Coast Local Headlines.
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9: There's still a slight chance of an isolated shower this afternoon. Areas of drizzle with a high of 16, north winds at 15 to 30. Showers, fog, and drizzle tonight, chilly, lows near 8 degrees. Mostly cloudy with a high of 12 degrees tomorrow. It'll be partly cloudy Wednesday night, lows near 7. Clouding up Thursday with afternoon showers, a high of 16. Showers, 20 degrees on Friday. I'm Precision Weather Meteorologist Russ Marley for Coast 101.1.
8: I love hearing that 20 degrees that we've got left to go. 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

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I'm Leslie Ann. I'm just chatting with my son who had his first day at Memorial University today, orientation day. So, yeah. Oh, my God. I'm okay. It's fine. I'm okay. Here's Colin James now. One of my faves. 5 long years. I'm Coast.

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That is Coldplay on Classic Hits Coast 101.1. I'm Leslie Ann, and guess what? It is time to play Beat the Box Office. If you are caller number 9, you call me, caller number 9, and I have a pair of tickets for you for Stars on Ice as they bring the Olympic magic and holiday spirit. I can't believe we're talking about holiday spirit to St. John's on December 2nd. This show does not go on sale until September 11th. So I'm waiting for caller number, what did I say? Did I say caller number 9? Caller number 9. I'm saying it now. Caller number 9 on Classic Hits Coast 101.1.

0: Hi, Coast. Who's this?
1: This is Ken Moyes.
0: Hi, Ken. It's Leslie Ann at Coast. Thanks so much for calling in. Did you know you're caller number 9?
1: No, that's great.
0: That is great. So I have, do you know what you win, or you're just calling in on the random?
1: No, actually, I was listening to the radio there, and I was calling in.
0: Excellent. Oh. So you a big figure skating fan?
1: Well, my daughter was in figure skating for a lot of years, and so I've been to the arenas and everything with her over the years.
0: You lived it. So you know what these folks have been living through. That's absolutely true. So we have a show coming up, Stars on Ice Holiday Tour, happening December 2nd at the Mary Brown Center. It's presented by Vonco Entertainment, a great local company, bringing this amazing show to us. Even our very own Caitlin Osmond is going to be on that show. So, Ken, we've got some tickets here for you at the station. You can swing by and pick them up anytime.
1: Okay, perfect. Great.
0: All right, great. Thanks so much.
1: Oh, thank you.
0: That's as easy as it is, folks. Ken has himself a pair of tickets to Stars on Ice. You can pick yours up starting on Friday, September 11th. Tickets go on sale at 10 a.m. at the Mary Brown's box office.
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8: There's still a slight chance of an isolated shower this afternoon. Areas of drizzle with a high of 16. North winds at 15 to 30. Showers, fog, and drizzle tonight. Chilly, lows near 8 degrees. Mostly cloudy with a high of 12 degrees tomorrow. It'll be partly cloudy Wednesday night, lows near 7. Clouding up Thursday with afternoon showers, a high of 16. Showers, 20 degrees on Friday. I'm Precision Weather Meteorologist Russ Marley for Coast 101.1.
0: 8 degrees in the evening, 20 degrees in the day. Sounds like a menopausal dream come true if you ask me. It's 13 now on Coast.

0: 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Hunter Library, that's the Arts and Culture Center Library, Heritage NL will be hosting a commemorative event marking the 25th anniversary of the 9/11 disaster. 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If you would like to register, you can call 737-3950. 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

Blue Rodeo till I am myself again, and I'm Leslie Ann sitting in for Tony Angelo. That means I get to have all the fun here today, and if you've been listening, then you know what time it is. It is time for you to call me. I'm going to take, I need some time to prepare myself. I'm going to take caller number 12 for this one. It is the 5K or getaway contest. I'm looking for caller number 12, and then I'm going to give you a choice to make. You can choose to put your name in for the $5,000 draw. You can choose to get away with a guaranteed prize. Some of these prizes have been really fun. Some of them have been really fantastic. Or you can take $101 and just go on with your day. Fantastic choice if you got me. I'm not much of a gambler. Are you? Give us a call. Caller number 12, 5K or get away on Coast.

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1: For the second straight day, I'm coming to work with no jacket.
2: Uh-huh.
1: If I wear a jacket, no one can see my tattoo.
2: Okay. No. You know, you could roll up a sleeve or whatever.
1: Yeah, I could, but yeah. No. This is the life that I've chosen now.
2: Right.
1: That of a tattooed individual.
2: Gangster life's for you.
1: I have to be more cool about things.
2: Right. It's going to take more than one tattoo for that.
0: Mornings on the Coast with Bill and Carolyn. 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

0: Hi, Coast. Who's this?
1: Hi. Can you hear me?
0: I can hear you now. What's your name?
1: Andy.
0: Andy. Well, Andy, guess what?
1: What? No, you're kidding.
0: You are caller number 12 on 5K or Getaway.
1: My wife is mad. She said, you got off Friday.
0: Oh, no. Listen, she was probably calling too. The phone is lit up here like a Christmas tree. So you're lucky to get in to play along with me this afternoon. Do you know how this contest works?
1: Yes, I do.
0: Excellent. Well, you probably know more than me because I'm just sitting here temporarily for Tony. So I'm just playing along, doing what I'm told here. So hopefully this works out for the best. So I understand that you have a little choice to make. Your choices are you can try for $5,000. I'll take your name, number, you put your name down and your name goes in for the draw. And then if you win the grand prize, you've got another choice to make. You can either take $5,000 or a mystery trip somewhere. And by all accounts, this trip could be something fantastic anywhere in the world, including anywhere in Newfoundland and Labrador. So it could be, like, to me, if you ask me, that's awesome to travel around somewhere in Newfoundland and Labrador. How about you? What do you think?
1: I'd travel around Newfoundland, actually.
0: Yeah, would you?
1: I don't want to leave the province. I don't want to leave the province.
0: You don't want to leave the province. So if I was going to give you the choice right now, I'm not. Just say, for example, I was giving you the choice right now. Say, for example, you had won the grand prize, and I was saying 5K or Getaway. What would you do?
1: 5K.
0: You take the 5K. Take the money and run. All right.
1: Take the money and run.
0: For today's purposes, I'm going to ask you, are you going to take the money and run? I have $101 here for you right here, right now. Or you can choose the mystery prize. So I'm going to hold this up now. I have a mystery prize here, and you can hear it now. It's in the box shaking around. You could take that. Or?
1: No.
0: Nope, you're not taking that. Or you could put your name down for the grand prize. What's your choice?
1: Put my name in.
0: You're going to put your name in for the grand prize, and hopefully you're going to win the $5,000. That's the goal here.
1: I'm hoping. What was in the box?
0: The box. Oh, right. I forgot that part. That's very important. Thanks for keeping me on track here. All right. What is in this box? That's right. We have to go and figure out, okay, what is it? It is. It's another box, a box inside of a box. What is this? Oh, my God. It's the most adorable, cute little portable radio. It's got a charger, and it looks like an old-fashioned radio. Is it ever cute? But, hey, it's nothing compared to $5,000.
1: That's true.
0: Thank you, Andy, for playing along, and thanks for keeping me on track. Absolutely.
1: That's great. Thank you.
0: All right. Thanks. Take care. Bye. So that's all there is to it, folks. You just need to give us a call when we let you know it is your time to call in and you've got your own decisions to make. The next time we're going to play 5K or Getaway is 7:10 tomorrow with Bill and Carolyn right here on Coast.
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12: Jeff Lewis with Coast Local Headlines for View Resto Bar. Come savor our scrumptious food, marvel at the spectacular harbor views, and free parking. 115 Duckworth Street. Well, most students across the province are back to class in the morning tomorrow, so the roads get busy again tomorrow morning. The school zones will be live, and everybody's a little bit out of practice, so a few extra minutes in the morning could save you some of the aggravation. And when students get there, artificial intelligence is already waiting for them. The teachers' union says its members need proper, up-to-date training in order to keep pace with it. Over at Memorial, a computer science prof put it plainly, students who figure they'll sail through on AI are only shortchanging themselves. Memorial is also launching a pilot program to help first-year students who arrive struggling with math to get caught back up. At City Hall, there's a proposal to turn a building on Kemau Road into an indoor amusement park. Great idea, but the sticking point is parking. Council is taking a look at it. The Privacy Commissioner is recommending Newfoundland Labrador Health Services release details of its core care contact following an access to information request. And the recreational food fishery closed over the long weekend, but a committee is now pushing to have it extended to the end of September. Around the province, Gander is asking residents for input on better access to the Trans-Canada. And work starts this month on a new West Coast trail project aimed at slowing erosion. I'm Jeff Lewis. That's your Coast Local Headlines.
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14: There's still a slight chance of an isolated shower this afternoon. Areas of drizzle with a high of 16. North winds at 15 to 30. Showers, fog, and drizzle tonight. Chilly, lows near 8 degrees. Mostly cloudy with a high of 12 degrees tomorrow. It'll be partly cloudy Wednesday night, lows near 7. Clouding up Thursday with afternoon showers, a high of 16. Showers, 20 degrees on Friday. I'm Precision Weather Meteorologist Russ Marley for Coast 1011.
0: Definitely showers out there right now, 13 degrees on the coast.

Was this the Coffee Crisp commercial? Can you remember? It's Leslie Ann here in for Tony Angelo, chatting with Jeff Lewis about what commercial. I think that song, it might have been the Coffee Crisp commercial. We'll go back to our deliberations now while you listen to some Bryan Adams on Coast.

0: Who had a dance made up to this song with their cousins? I know I did. Absolutely. That's all we did. I make fun of my, I don't make fun of, I kind of torment my children, my daughter, especially, she's 14, and they were always at the TikTok dances for the past few years. That's all you see is them. They look like they're acting out some sort of charades. They're doing all these TikTok dances. And couldn't really relate to them until my cousin and I sat down and talked about one evening all of the dances that we used to make up to these songs. And it's basically the same thing, but instead of putting our videos online, we performed them in our parents' living rooms when they had their friends over. Ah, the 80s. If you're a fan of the 80s, you got to join Keith Soper on Saturday nights at 8 o'clock for the epic 80s for your totally awesome trip back through that neon decade. And you too can relive all of these moments where we were making up dances and taping off from Casey Kasem's show and putting those mixtapes in our Walkman. You have got to relive those memories with Keith. If you've got an 80s song that you want to hear on Epic 80s, drop an email to him at epic80s@coast1011.com.
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8: Cloudy with drizzle and fog overnight. We start near 10 Wednesday morning, pushing 1 to 12 through the afternoon. A cloudy sky, the chance of showers limited to the morning hours. Partly cloudy near 7 Wednesday night, increasing cloud cover. Showers developing on Thursday 16 and more showers Friday 20. This is Precision Weather Meteorologist Phil Spivak for Coast 1011.
0: Thank you, Phil. We've got 13 out there right now on the coast.

Billy Idol on Classic Hits Coast 101.1. Just had a text from Aiden Hibbs to let me know that there is an accident on the corner of Mount Sio Road and Allendale Road behind the Avalon Mall. It's always tangly there this time of the evening, so it's going to be extra tangly. So you may want to avoid that area. I'm seeing lots of red dots on this traffic map, so traffic does seem to be slow. If you see anything outside of the ordinary slowdowns, like that accident on Allendale and Mount Sio, let me know.

0: 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That's Saturday and Sunday. Lethbridge, Musgrave Town, Bloomfield, Bunyan's Cove, all over in Bonavista Bay. They are going to have a 50-kilometer long yard sale. 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What a great road trip that would turn into, I tell you. And it's rain or shine. If you need any information about that 50-kilometer yard sale or about anything else you hear on Coast Community Matters, you can visit our website, coast1011.com.
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That girl could rock a denim vest. That is, of course, Sass Jordan. And did you notice that denim vests are coming back? Have you been back to school shopping? I have noticed that denim vests are coming back, and I too can rock a denim vest, and I can't wait to embarrass my teenagers and do just that. I'm Leslie Ann, and I live for embarrassing my teenagers. I still haven't given away the pizza for No Name Pizza. We haven't played Name It to Claim It yet. We've been having so much fun. So I tell you what, we're going to play it next while John Mayer is playing. I'm just going to get you to call in. I'm not going to give you the clue or nothing. I'm going to get you to do it on the line. I think Tony Angelo is too easy on you guys. So give us a call now. If you're caller number 4, then I'm going to put you on the radio soon and you're going to play Name It to Claim It. Caller number 4, you can get yourself a pizza from No Name Pizza by playing Name It to Claim It right now on Coast.

0: All right, it is Leslie Ann, and I have someone on the line here who is ready to play Name It to Claim It.
1: I'm not too bad. How about yourself?
0: I am good, thank you. Are you ready to play Name It to Claim It?
1: Sure am.
0: You are caller number four. So I feel like Tony Angelo is really easy on everybody. He gives you guys the hint, lets you go on your own, and you can look it up. You
2: thank
0: can
2: you
0: Google
2: for doing it.
0: It
2: the right way.
0: Right, exactly.
1: Yeah,
0: let's do
1: people
0: it.
1: Look at all this, you don't need to know it anymore. You just always hang on. Now I look it up, and
2: exactly.
1: Everybody...
0: That's right. So I'm a tough one here now. I'm going to play you a little audio clue. I'm not as good at
1: terrible.
0: Tony. Yeah, no, I'm listen. But a little bit of a word to the wise. This one, I played this song earlier. So my question for you, this is a bit of a one-hit wonder. It's the song Take On Me. Can you hear it?
1: Yep.
2: Yeah.
0: Uh-huh. So I want to know who the artist is that sang that song, Take On Me. What's the artist? Aha, you got it right. Your team. You're a team, you guys. Who am I talking to?
2: As always.
1: And everything.
2: Billy.
0: Billy?
2: Yes.
1: Yep, that's the missus, right?
0: Excellent. Well, you have got your missus there to thank for a pizza.
1: I knew it, too.
0: Oh, yes.
2: Oh, God, don't make me laugh.
1: Oh, I see. The women are sticking together.
0: You know
1: oh,
0: it, sir. You know it. Wonderful. Well, you're going to have to share with him anyway, Billy.
1: As
2: always. What's mine is his. What's his is mine.
0: I love it. I'm just going to get you guys to just hold for 1 second, and then I'm going to get your phone number, okay? All right. Well, we've got those guys on hold, and I will send a big thank you out to our friends at No Name Pizza for letting us have all of this fun right here on Coast.
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0: My girl Chilliwack on Classic Hits Coast 101.1. I'm Leslie Ann. Just had so much fun with John and Billy, who called in to win themselves a pizza thanks to No Name Pizza. And I learned, I'm glad I didn't know this ahead of time because I would have been accused of being partial or biased, because I understand that Billy has made us some cupcakes and cheesecakes in the past here at Coast. One of our loyal listeners who likes to drop off some treats every now and then, which we don't discourage anyway, definitely not. But thanks so much for those delicious treats. I do remember the cheesecakes, and I was lucky enough to snag one last time. So, folks, you don't need to bake us cupcakes. You don't need to bake us cheesecakes. All you need to do is listen along and call in, and you too can get in on some of the fun here on Coast 101.1.
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12: I'm Jeff Lewis with Coast Local Headlines for No Name Pizza, 30 Ropewalk Lane, fast delivery, open late. They don't need a name to be the best. Well, most students across the province are back to class in the morning tomorrow, so the roads get busy again tomorrow morning. The school zones will be live, and everybody's a little bit out of practice, so a few extra minutes in the morning could save you some of the aggravation. And when students get there, artificial intelligence is already waiting for them. The teachers' union says its members need proper, up-to-date training in order to keep pace with it. Over at Memorial, a computer science prof put it plainly, students who figure they'll sail through on AI are only shortchanging themselves. Memorial is also launching a pilot program to help first-year students who arrive struggling with math to get caught back up. At City Hall, there's a proposal to turn a building on Kemmout Road into an indoor amusement park. Great idea, but the sticking point is parking. Council is taking a look at it. The Privacy Commissioner is recommending Newfoundland Labrador Health Services release details of its core care contact following an access to information request. And the recreational food fishery closed over the long weekend, but a committee is now pushing to have it extended to the end of September. Around the province, Gander is asking residents for input on better access to the Trans-Canada. And work starts this month on a new West Coast trail project aimed at slowing erosion. I'm Jeff Lewis. That's your Coast Local Headlines.
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14: Cloudy with drizzle and fog overnight. We start near 10 Wednesday morning, pushing low to 12 through the afternoon. A cloudy sky. The chance of showers limited to the morning hours. Partly cloudy near 7 Wednesday night. Increasing cloud cover. Showers developing on Thursday 16 and more showers Friday 20. This is Precision Weather meteorologist Phil Spivak for Coast 101.
0: Well, it's not Russ at all. That was Phil. And it's 13 degrees right now on the coast.

Pump it up, Elvis Costello on Classic Hits Coast 101.1. If he lived here in Newfoundland, do you think he'd be Elvis Costello? I'd say if he lived on the Southern Shore, he definitely would. Here's the Culture Club, Karma Chameleon on Coast.

0: What I always get a kick of is if you're driving through a farm area and you haven't had the window down and you smell that and you look at the person in the vehicle with you and go, is that you?
1: No.
0: What have you eaten?
1: But
0: good Lord.
1: With that being said, if you've been holding it in for a while.
0: That's the time to go. Yes.
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Love it. That is a big finish. It's Loverboy on Classic Hits Coast 101.1. I'm not finished yet. You've got me for another 45 minutes or so. So let's have some Prince, why don't we? It's Coast 101.1.

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0: and a powerhouse of a voice right there. It's Alana Miles, Black Velvet on Classic Hits, Coast 101.1, some more excellent CanCon, and we are here for it. I have been noticing so much in my travels as a tour guide that 99% of our visitors are coming from across Canada, and that is so great to see. Definitely love to see those elbows up. Well, you know what? We have got some money to give away here at Coast. We love doing that. I've been giving away stuff all afternoon. It has been so much fun. The fun continues again tomorrow morning. They're going to play at 7:10, 5K or Get Away. You've got some choices to make. If you are the lucky caller, then you get to choose to put your name down for the grand prize, which could be $5,000, or a trip somewhere in the world. Or you could just take the $101 that we've got to offer you if you are that lucky caller. Or you could take the mystery prize. Now, this mystery prize, I don't know if you've been listening, but the mystery prize could be anything. There was $250 in the mystery prize box earlier today. There was also a bag of onions in the mystery box earlier this week. So you're taking your chances by choosing that mystery box. It could pay off, or you could be going home with a bag of onions, which is not bad. I mean, a bag of onions is a very useful thing. I am Leslie Ann. 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
0: Sunday afternoons are about to get a whole lot smoother. 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
9: Cloudy with drizzle and fog overnight. We start near 10 Wednesday morning, pushing 1 to 12 through the afternoon. A cloudy sky. The chance of showers limited to the morning hours. Partly cloudy near 7 Wednesday night. Increasing cloud cover. Showers developing on Thursday 16 and more showers Friday 20. This is Precision Weather meteorologist Phil Spivak for Coast 101.1.

Soul Asylum on Classic Hits Coast 101.1 Runaway Train. Definitely one of their biggest hits. And now here's Stevie Nicks with one of her biggest hits, The Edge of 17 on Coast.

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That's The Spoons on Classic Hits Coast 101.1. And now, one of my absolute favorite bands. If you're looking for me, I'm going to be dancing here in the studio. It's The Killers. Somebody Told Me on Coast.

0: That's Tracy Chapman. Give Me One Reason to Stay Here on Classic Hits Coast 101.1. And I would love to stay here. I have lots of reasons to stay here, but they won't let me. They're kicking me out. I am on my way after filling in for Tony Angelo today, Aiden Hibbs on the weekend, and then Dana last week. It has been so much fun being back here in the studio. Missed all of the Coast besties, of course, and I missed all of you guys. So thank you so much for calling in, for participating in the contest, for having a chat with me, giving me your traffic tips. Oh my gosh, you guys are the best. You are absolutely what makes Coast the best radio station on the go. So thanks so much for listening. Thanks so much for playing along. I'm Leslie Ann, and we'll see you next time. Keep coasting.
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9: Cloudy with drizzle and fog overnight. We start near 10 Wednesday morning, pushing low to 12 through the afternoon. A cloudy sky, the chance of showers limited to the morning hours. Partly cloudy near 7 Wednesday night, increasing cloud cover. Showers developing on Thursday 16 and more showers Friday 20. This is Precision Weather Meteorologist Phil Spivak for Coast 101.1.

Coast 101, one of the greatest hits of all time. You know, that song was almost a Stevie Nicks song. Stevie Nicks passed on it, and it went to Blondie. That's Call Me, right here on the coast. Hey, good evening, it's Jeff. Well, the origin of this song, I didn't know this. This song came from, it's kind of sad, the lead singer was at a funeral. And imagine what it would have been like to lose someone that you were married to for almost 50 years. And that was the inspiration for this song. This is The Calling, wherever you will go. The greatest hits of all time. Coast 101.

Coast 101, one of the greatest hits of all time, Kelly Clarkson, and Behind These Hazel Eyes. Okay, so a birthday shout out to a coworker, Vanessa. Happy birthday, buddy. Vanessa turns 150 years old. Oldest woman in Newfoundland. Happy birthday, buddy. This is Tom Cochran. Here's Life is a Highway on the Greatest Hits. It's Coast 101. It looks like a road that you travel when there's one day ahead.

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11: Showers through the night. Mostly light showers and drizzle. Temperature around 10. Through the night. Mostly cloudy, but drying out through the day on Wednesday. A couple of spotty showers early in the day, high 12. Partly cloudy for Wednesday night with a low of 7, but cloud cover right back in for Thursday. Rain develops, the high 16, and showers into Friday, too. This is Precision Weather Meteorologist Phil Spivak for Coast 101.1.

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That's Starship, and we built this city. 5K or getaway tomorrow morning with Bill and Carolyn. More details coming up on the Coast.

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Host 101, one of the greatest hits of all time with the Kano Line Crush and All That You Are. Well, it was last week. I was outside and I just felt that chill and I went, ah, that feels like fall or feels like back to school. That's right. Back to school tomorrow. This is Coast 101.1.

0: Coast 101 and the greatest hits of all time. That's Mamma Mia from ABBA. Hey, good evening. It's Jeff in for Rick. Rick, by the way, on his honeymoon. He's on his anniversary trip. They've been married for 2 years now, him and his wife, and they're gone to Fogo. They'll be back on Saturday. So tomorrow morning, Bill and Carolyn are going to be playing 5K or Get Away. It's kind of like, have you ever played the... Or you ever seen the game show Let's Make a Deal? It's kind of like that. Okay, so you get qualified, and then you can choose to put your name in for the draw, like the final draw. Or you take the mystery box. Mystery box could be anything. Could be gift cards, could be tickets, could be a bag of onions, could be absolutely anything. If you take the mystery box, you get what's in the mystery box. If you put your name into the draw and you get chosen, then you get to choose $5,000 as a grand prize or a mystery trip. Which would you choose? 5K or Get Away, your chance to play tomorrow morning with Bill and Carolyn.
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4: Cloudy with drizzle and fog overnight. We start near 10 Wednesday morning, pushing 1 to 12 through the afternoon. A cloudy sky. The chance of showers limited to the morning hours. Partly cloudy near 7 Wednesday night. Increasing cloud cover. Showers developing on Thursday 16 and more showers Friday 20. This is Precision Weather meteorologist Phil Spivak for Coast 101.1.

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the greatest hits of all time, a classic from Maroon 5 and This Love. Hey, it's Jeff in for Rick. Rick, by the way, celebrating second anniversary. Him and his wife are gone to Fogo. Now, tomorrow morning with Bill and Carolyn. Rick, by the way, will be back on Saturday. But tomorrow morning with Bill and Carolyn, your chance to get into 5K or getaway. So it's kind of like, do you remember the game show Let's Make a Deal? It's kind of the same thing. It's like you get in and you can either qualify to play 5K or getaway, or you take the mystery prize. The mystery prize is a mystery prize. It could be something great. It could be, I don't know, bag of onions. You don't know. But everyone who enters themselves in for the draw, someone gets chosen to play 5K or getaway, where you get $5,000 or a mystery trip. Your chance to play 5K or getaway tomorrow morning with Bill and Carolyn right here on Coast 101.

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2: 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Wait a minute. 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

Coast 101, the greatest hits of all time with April Wine, and tonight is a wonderful time. Back to school tomorrow, my friend. Get that book bag out and get ready to rock. The school year is upon you. And you know something? You want to know the real truth? People like our age that are done with school, we wish, we would give anything to go back and be young again and go to school. But as they say, young is wasted on the youth. Listen, enjoy your school year ahead. And have a ball, my friend. Learn it all. Crush. This is Jennifer Page on the greatest hits of all time. It's Coast 101.

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0: Coast 101.1 and the greatest hits of all time with Corey Hart and Never Ever Surrender. Never Surrender. that was dense. You know something? I feel like summer's over. I feel it. Like, I know Labor Day weekend makes it over, but I mean, like, the weather shift. Last week I stepped out, I can't remember, I think it was like a Thursday or Friday, and it was just like so chilly. It just that unmistakable Newfoundland fall chill was in the air. It had me grabbing for a sweater, and it made me feel like summer 2026 has come to a close. So back to school tomorrow, kids. That's right. First day of school is tomorrow, and it's the best time of your life. So enjoy it. We're going to take a short break. We'll take a look at that Coast Precision weather and see if it's a summer bomb or a brisk fall. And we'll be back in just a moment with Talking Heads burning down the house right here on the Coast 101.1.
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6: Cloudy with drizzle and fog overnight. We start near 10 Wednesday morning, pushing low to 12 through the afternoon. A cloudy sky. The chance of showers limited to the morning hours. Partly cloudy near 7 Wednesday night. Increasing cloud cover. Showers developing on Thursday 16 and more showers Friday 20. This is Precision Weather meteorologist Phil Spivak for Coast 101.1.

Coast 101.1, the greatest hits of all time with Burning Down the House from Talking Heads. Hey, good evening. It's Jeff in for Rick. Last year, Tony Angelo was going to go see Billy Joel in concert in Toronto. Billy Joel had like the flu or something like that, and he didn't wind up doing the show. But it comes to the conversation of like, who would you pay good money to see at Churchill Park Music Festival? I mean, Billy Joel would be a absolutely will not miss. Here he is, Billy Joel. This is Pressure on the Coast 101.

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Little Bones on Coast 101, one of the greatest hits of all time. That's the Tragically Hip. Hey, it's Jeff. Good evening. 5K or getaway tomorrow morning with Bill and Carolyn. Your chance to play 5K or getaway. This is Train and Drops to Jupiter. It's Coast 101. Now that's it.

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0: Coast 101, one of the greatest hits of all time, Mr. Tom Petty. That's Running Down a Dream. Hey, it's Jeff in for Rick. Good evening. Tomorrow morning, your next chance to play 5K or Getaway. And this is the way it works. 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You're the chosen caller. 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Or a mystery trip anywhere in the world. It could be Goobies. It could be Guatemala. It could be anywhere. It could be anywhere. 5K or Getaway, your chance to play tomorrow morning with Bill and Carolyn and the Coast 101 Morning Show.
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7: Cloudy with drizzle and fog overnight. We start near 10 Wednesday morning, pushing 1 to 12 through the afternoon. A cloudy sky. The chance of showers limited to the morning hours. Partly cloudy near 7 Wednesday night. Increasing cloud cover. Showers developing on Thursday 16 and more showers Friday 20. This is Precision Weather Meteorologist Phil Spivak for Coast 101.1.

Coast 101, one of the greatest hits of all time with the Spin Doctors. That's Two Princes. Hey, it's Jeff. Good evening. In for Rick. Rick, by the way, will be back on Saturday. And you, my friend, you're back to school tomorrow. You get to bed. Yeah, that's right. First day of school tomorrow. So obviously a little bit extra time. Roads will be busier. School zones are going to be live. Watch out as you drive around school zones. And give yourself that extra bit of time. Save yourself for the chaos. This is Tiffany. I think we're alone now. It's Coast 101.1.

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1: See? 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
0: Carolyn, woo! And the greatest hits of all time.
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Coast 101 of the greatest hits of all time with One Thing from Finger 11. Hey, it's Jeff. This is Sheryl Crow. All I want to do, it's Coast 101.

0: Coast 101, one of the greatest hits of all time. That's Brother Down. It's Sam Roberts. Hey, it's Jeff. Good evening. Okay, so 5K or Getaway is the game to play tomorrow morning with Bill and Carolyn. So they'll put the call out. You call in. If you get through, you get to choose Mystery Box or put me in for the draw. Now, we'll tell you what's in the Mystery Box either way, but it could be anything. If you choose the Mystery Box, you win it. Maybe it's some concert tickets. Maybe it's a Coast mug. Maybe it's, a television. It could be anything. Okay, so let's say you don't go with the Mystery Box and you say, put my name in for the draw. Draw comes up. You get chosen. You get to choose. We have a check for $5,000. 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It could be anywhere. It could be worth any amount. 5K or Getaway. 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
10: Cloudy with drizzle and fog overnight. We start near 10 Wednesday morning, pushing low to 12 through the afternoon. A cloudy sky. The chance of showers limited to the morning hours. Partly cloudy near 7 Wednesday night. Increasing cloud cover. Showers developing on Thursday 16 and more showers Friday 20. This is Precision Weather Meteorologist Phil Spivak for Coast 101.1.

Coast 101, one of the greatest hits of all time. That's the Locomotion. That's Kylie Minogue. Hey, it's Jeff in for Rick. Rick, by the way, is on his second anniversary trip with his wife. They're in Fogo. Enjoy, guys. It's John Mellencamp. This is Jack and Diane. Coast 101, one of the greatest hits of all time.

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2: 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I've got to work late again.
0: Real life. And the songs that remind you who you've always been. The greatest hits of all time. Coast 101.1.